0: Atletico Madrid. Bukayo Saka's goal puts them through 2-1 on aggregate. Defender Ricardo Calafiori says it's a great achievement.
1: You can imagine it's something huge. I think 20 years ago was the last time, and yeah, I think we deserve. And we're playing everything right now, the league and the Champions League, so we have full energy.
0: Well, they'll face either Bayern Munich or holders Paris Saint-Germain later this month. US Defense Secretary Pete Hegseth says the Iran ceasefire is holding despite attacks against the UAE and in the Strait of Hormuz. He claims the shipping route is clear because US air defences are covering it. Four activists from the banned group Palestine Action have been found guilty of criminal damage at an Israel-backed defence firm based in Bristol. They rammed into the factory with a prison van and smashed equipment with sledgehammers. 900 jobs are going at Nissan across Europe. Two production lines are being condensed into one in Sunderland. And Wales and Cardiff fullback Lee Halfpenny's announced he'll retire from rugby union at the end of the season. The 37-year-old has played 101 times for his country. That's the latest. I'm Cal Horn.
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4: From the Sky News Centre at 2, Donald Trump says he's pausing an initiative where America's Navy is escorting ships out of the Strait of Hormuz. Posting on Truth Social, the US president says he's waiting to see if a peace deal with Iran can be finalised. Oil prices have shot up since Tehran started to blockade the key trading route. Speaking before the announcement, Mr. Trump restated that Iran shouldn't be allowed nuclear weapons too.
5: They should wave, they're very proud. Maybe you won't see a white flag, but essentially, that's already what they are. They should wave the white flag of surrender.
4: Anti-Semitic hate crimes will be fast-tracked through the courts. The Crown Prosecution Service in England and Wales says it's in response to what's being described as a deeply troubling rise in incidents targeting Jews. Sir Keir Starmer held an emergency meeting yesterday to address the issue. Three people infected with hantavirus on board a cruise ship are to be evacuated to the Netherlands. One of them is believed to be a British citizen. Three passengers have already died. Cape Verde's National Director of Health, Angela Gomez, says they're prepared to help others.
6: The hospital has already prepared an area with isolation capacity, should it be necessary, demonstrating our mobilisation and response capabilities.

0: A dedicated team has been formed with doctors, infectious disease specialists, nurses and laboratory technicians.
1: Arsenal are through to their first Champions League final in 20 years. They beat Atletico Madrid 2-1 on aggregate after a 1-0 victory last night in North London. Holders Paris Saint-Germain or Bayern Munich await in this month's final. Carmaker Nissan has announced plans to cut roughly 10% of its European workforce. One of two production lines in Sunderland is also being shut. And the Rolling Stones have announced a new album. Sir Paul McCartney and The Cure's Robert Smith will feature on Foreign Tongues. It's out in July. That's the latest. I'm Cam Hall.
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0: Mr. B here, just wandering in to interrupt proceedings on This Ear Wireless to tell you about the Retro Show on Sundays. It takes place between 3 and 5. Each hour starts with a little reminisce about a particular year, then we shall have Play One Gets One Free, with terms and conditions, because it's the wireless and makes it sound ever so good, you know. And there's no travel restrictions either, you don't even need a passport or anything like that, because we'll take a virtual wireless holiday. And we'll even play a tune that might make you want to throw your listening equipment against the wall. It's all there on Sunday between 3 and 5 at the Retro Show here on Erewash Sound. 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
3: From the Sky News Centre at 3, there's been a pause in the US initiative to escort ships through the Strait of Hormuz. Donald Trump has posted online that he's waiting to see if a peace deal with Iran can be finalised. Up to 100 extra police officers are being trained to protect London's Jewish community. It follows recent anti-Semitic incidents, including the stabbing of two men in Golders Green last week. Founder of the Jewish Community Council, Levi Shapiro, says the fear's affecting everyone.
4: There's been a level of anxiety amongst members of the Jewish community, where you had parents questioning how safe it is for their children to go out. Now it's the children themselves asking how safe is it for them to actually go out. They read the news, they hear the news.
3: Yesterday, the Prime Minister said the whole of society must tackle anti-Semitism. Hate crimes against Jews will also be fast-tracked through the courts. A virus hit cruise ships at least 3 days away from the Canary Islands, where it will likely remain in quarantine. It's currently off the coast of Cape Verde. 3 people have died on board with hantavirus. Arsenal are into the Champions League final for the first time in 20 years after a 2-1 aggregate win over Atletico Madrid. Bukayo Saka's goal sealed a 1-0 second leg victory in North London. Boss Mikel Arteta says it was a special night.
5: We made history again together, and I cannot be happier, prouder for everybody that is involved in this football club. The boys did an incredible job, and after 20 years and for the second time in our history, we are back in the Champions League final.
3: They'll face either holders PSG or Bayern Munich in Budapest later this month. Carmaker Nissan has announced plans to cut roughly 10% of its European workforce. One of 2 production lines in Sunderland are also being shut. And the Princess of Wales will conduct her first overseas royal visit since having

0: cancer next week. Kate says she's looking forward to going to Italy. That's the latest. I'm Cam Hall.
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2: 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Remember, motivation lies in small successes, so getting any one of these done will set you on a roll for more.
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There's a knock at the door. Kids are playing games. There's too much chatter or something distracts you and you end up missing a feature on Era Washdown. That's okay. 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We'll be right back.

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3: From the Sky News Centre at 4, Donald Trump's ordered America's Navy to stop escorting ships through the Strait of Hormuz because he says there's been great progress towards peace with Iran. After pausing Project Freedom, the US president announced he's restarting a blockade of Iranian ports in the trading route. Reports suggest a cargo ship there had been hit yesterday. Tom Bartoszak Harlow from the International Chamber of Shipping says stranded sailors are feeling anxious.
4: These are seafarers that have been under attack for the last 10 weeks. These are civilians, they're not members of any military, and that is a situation they should never have been put in, and we need to see that resolved as soon as possible.
3: A team of 100 extra police officers are being trained up to protect Jews in London. It follows a string of anti-Semitic hate crimes in the capital, including a double stabbing last week. They'll focus on neighbourhood policing, specialist protection and counter-terrorism capabilities. The Met regularly has to police pro-Palestine marches. Leader of the Lib Dems, Sir Ed Davey, thinks they're part of the problem.
5: We need to make sure we protect freedom of speech and the right to protest. But what has been happening is some of these marches have been hijacked by people preaching hate, and we've got to stamp down on that. We need to support the police, give them anti-Semitism training so that they know what is wrong and where they should intervene.
3: A virus hit cruise ships at least 3 days away from the Canary Islands, where it will likely remain in quarantine. Three people have died with the rat-borne disease hantavirus, with a British passenger and UK national crew member taken ill. Arsenal are into the Champions League final for the first time in 20 years after a 2-1 aggregate win over Atletico Madrid. Bukayo Saka's goal sealed a 1-0 second leg victory in North London. A production line shutting at Nissan's Sunderland plant. Two will merge, though we're told no manufacturing jobs are among 900 to be cut across Europe. And the Rolling Stones have announced a new album, Foreign Tongues, is out in July. That's the latest. I'm Cam Hall.
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3: 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Ali Price says that they all went out with the lucky pants on, goes for 32%. 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
5: From the Sky News Centre at 5, Donald Trump says he's pausing an initiative where America's Navy is escorting ships out of the Strait of Hormuz. Posting on Truth Social, the US president says he's waiting to see if a peace deal with Iran can be finalised. Speaking before the announcement, Mr. Trump restated that Iran shouldn't be allowed nuclear weapons too.
6: They should wave, they're very proud, maybe you won't see a white flag. But essentially, that's already what they are. They should wave the white flag of surrender.
5: Three people infected with hantavirus on board a cruise ship are to be evacuated to the Netherlands. One of them is believed to be a British citizen. Three passengers have already died. Cape Verde's National Director of Health, Angela Gomez, says they're prepared to help others.
7: The hospital has already prepared an area with isolation capacity, should it be necessary, demonstrating our mobilisation and response capabilities. A dedicated team has been formed with doctors, infectious disease specialists, nurses and laboratory technicians.
5: 100 extra police officers are being brought in to protect the Jewish community in London. It follows a string of recent anti-Semitic attacks, including the stabbing of two men in Golders Green last week. Barclays is investing nearly £4 million into a debt help charity. The bank was a founding partner of Step Change when it launched to help people with financial issues. Research suggests just over half of UK adults have experienced debt problems. Arsenal are into the Champions League final for the first time in 20 years after a 2-1 aggregate win over Atletico Madrid. Bukayo Saka's goal sealed a 1-0 second leg victory in North London. PSG or Bayern Munich await in this month's final in Budapest. And the Princess of Wales is returning to international travel for her first overseas royal visit since having cancer. Kate says she's looking forward to going to Italy next week. That's the latest. I'm Cam Hall.
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3: From the Sky News Centre at 6. Donald Trump's put his plans to reopen the Strait of Hormuz on hold after just 2 days. He says America's Navy will no longer help escort stranded ships out of the key trading route because he sees great progress in peace talks with Iran. The president had urged Tehran to surrender only hours before and has restarted a blockade of its ports. Our correspondent, David Blevins, is in Washington.
4: This really is an extraordinary decision by President Trump. He's pressing pause on his flagship project to reopen the Strait of Hormuz on the very day when he urged Iran to throw in the towel.
3: Sir Keir Starmer says plans are being made for the safe onward travel of Brits on a virus-hit cruise ship. But while 3 sick passengers are due to be evacuated, others will have to remain on board for days as it heads to the Canary Islands. Scotland Yard's announced a team of 100 extra officers to help safeguard London's Jewish community. It follows a string of anti-Semitic incidents in recent weeks, including last week's Golders Green stabbing. It's hoped a trial to help deaf adults hear again will see the method being rolled out across the NHS. The procedure will give over 18s 2 cochlear implants rather than just one. Arsenal are into their first Champions League final for 2 decades. Bukayo Saka scored the winner as they completed a 2-1 aggregate win over Atletico Madrid. They'll meet either Bayern Munich or Paris Saint-Germain. Boss Mikel Arteta has praised his team.
5: We know how difficult and challenging every opponent is at this level, and Atletico, they're an incredible team. The way they compete, the solution they have, the answer they have to everything that you try to do to them immediately, it's incredible. That's the reason that they've been there. The margins are so small.
3: And the Princess of Wales will make her first overseas royal visit since having cancer treatment. Kate will head to Italy on a solo trip next week. That's the latest. I'm Faye De Silva.
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0: Mr. B here, inviting you to join me on Mondays between 7 and 9 for 2 hours of alternative 80s. 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That's Alternative 80s. 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
3: From the Sky News Centre at 7. Donald Trump has paused his mission to guide ships safely through the Strait of Hormuz after just 2 days. The US president hopes shelving the so-called Project Freedom will open the door to a revived peace deal with Iran. Oil prices have shot up since Tehran blockaded the key trading route. Before his announcements, Mr. Trump reiterated that the country shouldn't be allowed nuclear weapons too.
4: They should wave. They're very proud. Maybe you won't see a white flag. But essentially, that's already what they are. They should wave the white flag of surrender.
3: A cruise ship dealing with a rare rat-borne virus will head to the Canary Islands. Three people have died on board the vessel that's been moored off Cape Verde. 100 extra police officers will be allocated to a new dedicated community protection team in efforts to tackle anti-Semitism. The measure follows a spate of hate crime attacks in North London. Two men accused of murdering paedophile Lost Prophets frontman Ian Watkins are due in court. The singer was serving a 29-year sentence for child sex offences at HMP Wakefield when he was attacked last October. Arsenal boss Mikel Arteta has hailed his incredible players for making history as they secured their place in the Champions League final with a 1-0 win against Atletico Madrid. Bukayo Saka delivered the decisive goal to put them through 2-1 on aggregate. Defender Ricardo Calafiori says it's a great achievement.
5: You can imagine it's something huge. I think 20 years ago was the last time, and yeah, I think we deserve. And we're playing everything right now, the league and the Champions League.
3: They'll face either Bayern Munich or holders Paris Saint-Germain. And Kylie Minogue seen on the verge of tears as she discusses her breast cancer battle in a new Netflix docuseries. The singer was diagnosed with the illness in 2005. That's the latest. I'm Faye De Silva.
6: And from Erewash Sound, I'm Ben Mellor. A man from Derby's been charged with firearms offences in connection with an incident in the city centre last weekend. Kylan Kelly Bassey, who's 20 and of Park Road, Mickleover, has been charged with possession of a firearm with intent to endanger life and conspiring to possess a firearm with intent to endanger life. It follows an alleged firearms discharge in Beckettwell Lane behind the R Lounge Bar. After an initial appearance at Southern Derbyshire Magistrates Court, Kelly Bassey has been remanded into custody and will appear at Crown Court on the 29th of May. Next, the regional body representing businesses, the East Midlands Chamber, says a sharp drop in exports to the Middle East shows the impact of the US-Iran war. By looking at export documents, the East Midlands Chamber estimates exports from Derbyshire and Nottinghamshire to the region are down by 45%. That's compared to a drop of 20% nationwide. The Chamber's head of international trade, Lucy Granger, says the damaging effect of the conflict was clear to see and says it will bring significant challenges to companies that send goods to that part of the world. And if you like the fresh air, then you're being invited to get out and about as part of the Erewash Walking Month. More than 35 organised rambles have been lined up for it. Erewash Borough Council says the strolls are ideal for people who want to learn about local history and explore nature. Walks are taking place all over from Ilkeston to Long Eaton to Breeston and many other villages as well. You can find a full list of the timings as well as more news online at erewashsound.com.
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6: Dry and fairly bright across

0: Air wash today, but with lots of cloud around and also plenty of sunny spells. Feeling otherwise chillier than the rest of the week though, with strong breezes and a top temperature of 12 Celsius.
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8: It's 4 minutes past seven. A very good morning to you and welcome along. It is a Wednesday. It's the 6th of May and it's me, Paul Stacey, with the Aerowash Sound Breakfast Show. Hope you're doing fine and well this morning. Lovely, fine, bright start to the day today. It is a bit on the cool side though. Just 6 degrees Celsius here at Aerowash Sound HQ in Cotmanay. Lots to come on today's show. We've got another play of my record of the week. Madonna teaming up then with Sabrina Carpenter. We'll play that for you. Before 9 o'clock today. Retro Chart is back to 2006. That's after 9. And of course, throughout the morning, all the latest news, sport and travel updates. Let's get started this morning with music from Take That.
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0: Wars.
1: That's the new one from Take That. You're a Superstar, getting us underway for a Wednesday morning. It's the 6th of May, and it's me, Paul Stacey, with the Erewash Sound Breakfast Show. Hope you're doing fine and well this morning. Bit of a cool side today, however, it is nice and sunny first thing this morning, 6 degrees Celsius here at Erewash Sound HQ in Cotmaney. But I do hope you're well. Hope you had a great day yesterday for your Tuesday, whatever it was you were getting up to. I mean, weather-wise, yesterday, it was a bit of a mixed picture yesterday. Didn't really see much in the rain in the end, even though that was forecast for the end of the day yesterday. However, it was a bit grey and overcast by the time we got to the afternoon. So hopefully you got to see some sunshine yesterday morning. So a bit of a different week for me this week. I am dog-sitting this week. My other half is away with his mum and brother, so I am currently dog-sitting for his mum's dog. So Charlie is my company at the moment at home. So when I get back home, he'll be very excited to see me. Yeah, he was quite upset with me leaving him this morning. But yeah, yesterday then, so I had to fit in a dog walk. That was part of the day yesterday. So went out along the Erewash Canal yesterday. However, we might have encountered some swans yesterday, so that maybe didn't quite go quite according to plan. Charlie didn't seem to like the swans yesterday. So you know what, we ended up turning around and coming back. But we did get out for a walk yesterday. Yesterday evening, managed to get out for a run as well. And again, I managed to avoid the rain, although it was a bit grey yesterday. I managed to get over to Attenborough Nature Reserve for a bit of a run, back to Longeaton yesterday. And then otherwise, yesterday, nice relaxing evening at home. Well, I say relaxing, I'm watching the programme on Sky at the minute, Prisoner, which is one of those ones that is kind of very high adrenaline. It's not the kind of thing that gets you feeling nice and relaxed before you go to sleep. So you kind of need something a little bit lighter after you watch that. So I just need to keep that one in mind. Really enjoying it. I'm up to the 4th episode of it so far, which is, again, pretty much a binge watch for me, given I've watched that in pretty much the space of a week, I think, 4 episodes. But really enjoying that one. Otherwise, here I am, back with you once again for your Wednesday morning. And of course, if you want to drop me a line today, let me know what you've been up to, what you've got planned. 88 440 is my text number. Start your message with the word Erewash. You'll also find me at Erewash Sound on the socials. So what have we got on today's show? Well, we've got another play of my record of the week. Madonna has teamed up with Sabrina Carpenter for a new single. Sounded a bit like 90s Madonna with the new track. If you missed it yesterday, we'll play that for you before 9 today. After 9, our retro chart is back to 2006 for our number 3 single on the countdown. And of course, got all the latest news, sport and travel updates to get you on your way this morning. First, check out the travel news in a moment after Living in a Box and Living in a Box.

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0: It's 14 minutes past seven. An update and a travel news. Nottingham Road in Trowell. There is slow moving traffic from around the Festival Inn as you make your way up towards Balloon Wood. Other than that, though, the rest of our main routes are not looking too bad first thing this morning. And on the rails, trains departing on time out of Long Eaton and Ilkeston stations in the next hour. That is what I have for the moment. If you can update me, any issues I'm not reporting, 88 440 is my text number. Start your message with the word Erewash, or you can pick up the phone, 0115 930 3450, as long as it is safe and legal to do so. More travel news to come in around about half an hour's time. 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

0: Rolling Stones, Jumping Jack Flash on Erewash Sound. 18 minutes past 7 for you Wednesday morning. Now, I mentioned yesterday that I know what I'm trying to get at. Earlier on, I was talking about the fact that yesterday went out for a dog walk. I am dog sitting at the moment for my partner's mum's dog. That's because they were away on holiday at the moment. It's as simple as that. And you know what? I realised that I'm not as good at dog walking as you are. And what do I mean by that? Well, basically, as we went down for a walk down the Erewash Canal, I mentioned as well, Charlie didn't like the swan as well, kind of getting backed off from that. So we ended up turning around, coming back up the canal path. And dog walkers, you see, are incredibly friendly and they'll stop and have a chat. And I love nothing more than having a chat. The reason why I'm not very good at it is I don't really know anything about dogs. The question I got asked is, what breed is he? To which it's like, I don't know. I'm dog sitting at the moment. I was honest. I really don't know. If he's black and white, he's got floppy ears. I mean, what more do we need to know? And his name is Charlie. That's as much as I can tell you. But she just laughed and then moved along after that one. But you see, I'm not very good with a dog conversation. I mean, I probably ought to know what breed he is. That just hasn't come up in conversation for me. So that's all I can say is that I'm not very good at it. But I'll try and get there. For the moment, it's Charlie. Ellie's a black and white dog, little dog with floppy ears. There we go. Right then, we have got a look at the newspaper front pages to come in just a moment after music from Mariah Carey plays on the way for you next.
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Mariah Carey and Fantasy on Erewash Sound. I've got the script to play for you in just a moment. First though, 27 minutes past 7 and a look at what's making the front pages of this morning's newspapers. And we start today with the Prime Minister having a message ahead of tomorrow's elections. That's on the front page of the Daily Mirror, where he tells voters Labour are the only ones on your side. Well, the Daily Telegraph makes for less happy reading, reporting the party's leader in Wales thinks the Keir Starmer could cost them the elections there. The Daily Mail claims an exclusive about Green Party candidates being investigated for alleged anti-Semitism. Labour under pressure after UK borrowing costs hit 28-year high is the headline for The Guardian. The Financial Times warns prolonged inflation looms. A shortage of jet fuel caused by the Iran war leads for the Eye, which reports that millions face flight cancellations this summer. Come cry with me is the Sun's take on that story. An Iranian activist in Britain who claims he has a target on his back for criticising the government in Tehran features on the front page of the Metro. The Times focuses on new powers to treat Iran proxies as foreign spies. They could see those found guilty facing 14-year jail sentences. The Daily Express calls small boat migrants unremovable. And the Daily Star reports that former Deputy Prime Minister Angela Rayner is no dragon after deciding to quit vaping. That is how things are looking on the front pages of this morning's papers. As ever, if you've got any thoughts, any comments this morning, you can drop me an email via the website over at erewashsound.com. On the way after 7:30, I'll recap the morning's main national news headlines and your sports stories too. First on Erewash Sound, it's the script and the man who can't be moved.

0: That is a script on Erewash Sound. It is a Wednesday morning. It's me, Paul, with you. Still to come, we'll check the travel news in the next 15 minutes. And music from Aretha Franklin and George Michael next.
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0: The latest news headlines at 7:33. The US president has paused his plan to use the US military to shepherd stranded ships through the Strait of Hormuz. Donald Trump says it's to allow time to finalise a peace deal with the Iranian regime. Holidaymakers stranded on a cruise ship because of a virus outbreak will be taken to the Canary Islands and then placed in quarantine. Three passengers, including a British crew member, are being evacuated from the ship, which is currently anchored off Cape Verde. Three people have already died after contracting hantavirus. People convicted of carrying out attacks on behalf of Iran on Jewish sites in the UK could be jailed for up to 14 years. That's according to a report in The Times, which claims ministers are considering classifying proxy groups as a foreign intelligence service. Two men will go on trial later charged with the murder of Lost Prophets singer Ian Watkins. Rashid Geddel, who's 25, and 43-year-old Samuel Dodsworth are charged with killing him at HMP Wakefield last October. And the Princess of Wales will make her first overseas royal visit since having cancer treatment next week. Kate will head to Italy on a solo trip.
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3: Arsenal are into the Champions League final for the first time in 20 years after a 2-1 aggregate win over Atletico Madrid. Bukayo Saka's goal sealed a 1-0 second leg victory in North London. Boss Mikel Arteta says it's a special night.
4: We made history again together, and I cannot be happier, prouder for everybody that's involved in this football club. The boys did an incredible job, and after 20 years and for the second time in our history, we are back in the Champions League final.
3: They'll face either holders PSG or Bayern Munich in Budapest at the end of the month. PSG take a 5-4 lead into tonight's second leg in Germany. The government wants to crack down on ticket touting ahead of hosting Euro 2028. The unauthorised resale of tickets could become a criminal offence under new proposals. It comes as Scotland introduces its own laws to restrict the resale of tickets for Euro 2028 for more than face value. Ministers are also exploring future bids for the Olympics, the Ryder Cup and Solheim Cup. Wales and Cardiff fullback Lee Harpenny has announced he'll retire from rugby union at the end of the season. The 37-year-old has played 101 times for his country, scoring 801 points. Harpenny also won 4 caps for the British and Irish Lions and won club trophies while at Cardiff, Toulon and Harlequins. Fabio Wardley believes all the pressure is on his opponent ahead of his WBO heavyweight world title defence against Daniel Dubois. The British boxing rivals face each other in Manchester this weekend. Unbeaten Wardley tells Sky Sports News, Dubois' defeat to Alexander Usyk last time out means another loss will be damaging.
5: I'm the never-ending seemingly overachiever. I should have fallen off however long ago. Whereas with him, 2 losses back-to-back, it makes it a steeper hill to climb back. And the rebuilding process will take a bit longer. In no way does it mean he's out at all. But I think it does apply a lot more pressure to Daniel.
3: And Emma Raducanu has withdrawn from the Italian Open. The British tennis number one, who hasn't played since March, is suffering from a virus. It means she could head into the French Open at Roland Garros in a couple of weeks without a single competitive match on clay this season.
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0: It's Aretha Franklin and George Michael. I knew you were waiting for me. Love music, love Erewash. It is a Wednesday morning. It's me, Paul, with you on the Erewash Sound Breakfast Show. Don't forget, if you want to drop me a line this morning, you can find me on the socials. I am there at Erewash Sound, or you can drop me a text. 88440. Start your message with the word Erewash. We'd love to hear from you on the show today. What we've still got to come then will be before 8 o'clock. We'll take a look at what's happening on your doorstep in and around the local area. We'll get a check of what's happening on the roads and the trains and the travel news as well. After 8 today, we've got my record of the week from Madonna and Sabrina Carpenter. Joe, though, plays on the way for you next.
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0: It's 7.48, time for an update to the travel news. The A610 heading Nottingham bound, there is congestion out to the M1 at junction 26. Nottingham Road in Trowell, that is very slow moving from the Festival Inn as you head up towards Balloon Wood. Rushy Lane in Sandyacre, there are delays heading down towards the M1 and A52 Island. Other side of the island, Bostock's Lane in Long Eaton, that's queuing up towards the M1 and A52. Nottingham Road in Long Eaton is busy out of the town centre from the Green towards Station Road. On the A50, slow moving traffic from Junction 1 at Sawley out to the M1 at 24A. And the A38 heading southbound through Derby, very heavy traffic now from the A6 junction down to the Markeaton Island. On the rails at Ilkeston, the 8:30 Northern service to Leeds, that has been cancelled. Other trains though are on time. Trains on time out of Long Eaton station in the next hour. That is what I have for the moment. If you can update me, 88 440 is my text number. Start your message with the word Erewash, or you can pick up the phone 0115 930 3450, as long as it is safe and legal to do so. More travel news to come in around about half an hour's time. We'll take a look what's happening on your doorstep in and around the local area after music now from Simply Red. This is Fairground on Erewash Sound.

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Music from Cool and the Gang to come in just a moment. First though, 7:53, and a look at what's happening on your doorstep in and around the local area. And I love seeing what you've been up to on the socials. And over at Willsthorpe School in Longeaton, their Year 7 students, they've been picking up their books, they've been doing lots of reading, and they've raised £405 for Readathon over the last few weeks. Now, Readathon is an event by the charity Read for Good, and their mission is to empower children across the UK to discover the joy of reading. And that's exactly what they've been doing then over at Willsthorpe School in Longeaton. Well done to the Year 7 groups then. £405 raised for Readathon by picking up the books and earning sponsorship as well over at Willsthorpe School in Longeaton. Over on Twitter, over at Scargill Primary School in West Hallam, their PTFA have been sharing pictures of their amazing spaces in the school. They say the courtyard is blooming in the spring, with the children planting, creating and enjoying it more each day. They say spare plant pots are welcome, but lots of plants have been delivered then, ready for the children to play with and get out into the courtyard spaces over at Scargill Primary School in West Hallam. Lovely to see that over on Twitter. We love to see your updates as well. Don't forget, you can tag us into your posts. We would love to give you a mention. We are at Erewash Sound on the socials. This is Cool and the Gang, and Get Down on It.

0: It's Cool in the Gang and Get Down On It on the Errol Wash Sound Breakfast Show. It is a Wednesday morning. It's me, Paul, with you. Still to come this morning, then, we've got my record of the week. New from Madonna and Sabrina Carpenter. We'll get a check of the travel news in the next 15 minutes. And, of course, keep you posted on what's happening in and around the local area. All after the news headlines now at 8 o'clock.
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5: From the Stony Centre at 8, Donald Trump's pausing efforts to escort stranded ships through the Strait of Hormuz. The US president hopes shelving the so-called Project Freedom after just 2 days will open the door to a revived peace deal with Iran. Global oil prices dipped in response to the announcement. Work and Pensions Secretary Pat McFadden's warning of the potential market implications here, admitting job losses could happen.
6: At the beginning of the year, the economy was going in the right direction. The markets were pricing in a couple of cuts during the course of the year. The truth is, with the effect of the Iran war, we can't count on any of that. There is likely to be an effect on prices, which feeds through from energy costs.
5: Holidaymakers stranded on a cruise ship because of a virus outbreak will be taken to the Canary Islands and placed in quarantine. Three passengers are being evacuated from the vessel currently anchored off Cape Verde. Three people have died. Scotland Yard's announced a team of 100 extra officers to help safeguard London's Jewish community. It follows a string of anti-Semitic incidents in recent weeks, including last week's Golders Green stabbing. A 13-year-old boy's been arrested after police were attacked with petrol bombs in London. Derry. Fireworks were also thrown and an investigation's underway. Arsenal boss Mikel Arteta says they're determined to make history after reaching the Champions League final with a 2-1 aggregate victory over Atletico Madrid. A 1-0 win in the second leg keeps the Londoners on course to be crowned the best team in Europe for the first time. Arteta feels they're close to realising a long-term ambition.
7: You have to be sometimes lucky, things have to go your way. We put obviously so much work, passion and belief into what we do, and today we got rewarded to have an incredible day in Budapest in a few weeks.
5: And the Princess of Wales will make her first overseas royal visit since having cancer treatment. Kate will head to Italy on a solo trip next week. That's the latest. I'm Faye DeSilver.
8: And from Erewash Sound, I'm Ben Mellor. A man from Derby has been charged with firearms offences in connection with an incident in the city centre last weekend. Kylan Kelly Bassey, who's 20 and of Park Road, Mickleova, has been charged with possession of a firearm with intent to endanger life and conspiring to possess a firearm with intent to endanger life. It follows an alleged firearms discharge in Beckettwell Lane behind the R Lounge Bar. After an initial appearance at Southern Derbyshire Magistrates Court, Kelly Bassey has been remanded into custody and will appear at Crown Court on the 29th of May. Next, the regional body representing businesses, the East Midlands Chamber, says a sharp drop in exports to the Middle East shows the impact of the US-Iran war. By looking at export documents, the East Midlands Chamber estimates exports from Derbyshire and Nottinghamshire to the region are down by 45%. That's compared to a drop of 20% nationwide. The Chamber's head of international trade, Lucy Granger, says the damaging effect of the conflict was clear to see and says it will bring significant challenges to companies that send goods to that part of the world. And if you like the fresh air, then you're being invited to get out and about as part of the Erewash Walking Month. More than 35 organised rambles have been lined up for it. Erewash Borough Council says the strolls are ideal for people who want to learn about local history and explore nature. Walks are taking place all over, from Ilkeston to Long Eaton to Breeston and many other villages as well. You can find a full list of the timings as well as more news online at erewashsound.com.
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8: Dry and fairly bright across Erewash today, but with lots of cloud around and also plenty of sunny spells. Feeling otherwise chillier than the rest of the week though, with strong breezes and a top temperature of 12 Celsius.
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0: It's 4 minutes past eight. A very good morning to you.

0: And welcome along. It is a Wednesday. It's the 6th of May, and it's me, Paul Stacey, with the Erewash Sound Breakfast Show. Hope you're doing fine and well this morning. Lovely, bright, sunny start to the day today. Still a bit on the cool side this morning. Just 6 degrees Celsius right now over in Stanton-by-Dale. Lots to come, though, on today's show. We have got our retro chart. We're back to 2006 for our number 3 single on the countdown after 9. Before 9, I've got another play of my retro record of the week from Madonna, who's teamed up with Sabrina Carpenter for her new single, even. We'll check the travel news very shortly. Let's start this hour with music from Paul Simon.
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It's Paul Simon, You Can Call Me Al. Love music, love Erewash. It is a Wednesday morning with me, Paul, on the Erewash Sound Breakfast Show. I've got music from Miles Smith and Niall Horan to come in just a moment. First day, 10 past 8. You might remember last month then that we were following the journey of the Mayor of Erewash, Councillor Harry Atkinson. He was off on a charity tour then, visiting the twin towns of Ilkeston and Longeaton, heading across Europe in a three-wheeled Reliant Robin. Now, you know what? He set himself a fundraising target of £2,500. And the great news is then that he's reached that target of £2,500. Over 70 people then supporting with their donations to the charity fundraiser. Raising money then for both the First Sawley Scout Group and also for us here at Erewash Sound and the Training Academy for Young People as well. So fabulous stuff then. Councillor Harry Atkinson then been sharing on Facebook. He says, nearly 2,000 miles in a 1992 Reliant Robin, visiting our twin towns, raising money and making memories that he'll never forget. He says, huge thank you to everyone who supported, donated and followed the journey. He says, it genuinely means a lot. He says, a slightly mad idea, but 100% worth it. And we absolutely enjoyed following you on your crazy journey, Harry. We really did with your updates that you were providing for us. So then visiting Langan and Romorant in Lanfernay, the twin towns of Longeaton, and also Chalons-en-Champagne, or Chalon-en-Champagne, if you say it in a nice English way, the twin town of Ilkeston. They were the ones that they went to visit. They went for a visit to the Nürburgring as well. The intention was to go round the Nürburgring in the Reliant Robin. However, that didn't happen due to safety reasons, and may well have been for the best as well, but they had an amazing trip. We love keeping up to date with our updates. You can find out all on our Listen Again page right now over at erewashsound.com if you want to find out more about the journey and where they went. But fantastic stuff then. £2,500 successfully raised in support of First Sawley Scout Group. That's their fund to build their new scout hut, and also for us here at Erewash Sound and our training academy, providing training for young people as well. 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It is a Wednesday morning. It's me, Paul, with you. We'll get a check of the latest travel news after Miles Smith and Niall Horan. Now, this is Drive Safe.

0: That is Miles Smith and Niall Horan. I've got Jennifer Page to play in just a moment.
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0: It's 16 minutes past eight, time for an update to the travel news. Bostock's Lane in Long Eaton. There is queuing traffic heading up towards the M1 and A52 Island. Traffic is heavy along Petersham Road back to the Wills Thorpe Island. Nottingham Road in Long Eaton, that remains busy out of the town centre from the Green heading out towards Station Road. Rushy Lane in Sandyacre, there's still delays heading down to the M1 and A52. Stanton Road in Ilkeston is slow leaving the town centre, White Lion Square, down to Little Hallam Hill. A610 on the Nottingham bound side, congestion towards the M1 at Junction 26. A52 Nottingham bound, there's congestion heading up to the Bramcote Island. And the A38 southbound through Derby, heavy traffic from the A6 junction down towards the Markeaton Island. On the rails at Ilkeston, the 8:30 Northern service to Leeds, that has been cancelled. Other trains are on time. Trains on time out of Long Eaton Station in the next hour. That is what I have for the moment. If you can update me, any issues I'm not reporting, 88 440 is my text number. Start your message with the word Erawash, as long as it is safe and legal to do so. More travel news to come in around about half an hour's time. 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

0: Jennifer Page and Crush on Erewash Sound. 20 past 8 for your Wednesday morning. Now, we've just been talking then about the Mayor of Erewash, Councillor Harry Atkinson, and his tour across Europe, then visiting the Twins Towns over in his freewheeling Reliant Robin. Now, morning to Adam at Kitchen HQ in Ilkeston. He's been in touch on our WhatsApp this morning, 0115 930 3450. Morning, Adam. He says, why didn't they let them go round the Nürburgring? Well, I've tried to find then the clip of Harry explaining why, and this is what he had to say when we caught up with them a couple of weeks ago.
1: I suppose in typical German fashion, the racetrack's actually seen as a toll road. In their eyes, it's just a toll road, so you can turn up, you can pay your toll, and you're allowed to go round this toll road. But yes, it is a racing circuit, but for how we see it.
0: And in terms of the plans for yesterday, it was to take the three-wheel vehicle, the Robin Reliant, onto Nürburgring. So how did that work out yesterday?
1: Well, not very well. So, yeah, we had planned to take it round. So you kind of go up to a ticket barrier, you get a card. So we had paid for a toll. We had viewed a couple of the viewing points and the cars going round. And we pulled up to the barrier, and then one of the stewards came over and told us, there's no chance you're going around in this, lads. It's too dangerous, which is a bit of a shame, but I think we're all a little bit relieved, because watching it, there were some cars going around at some pretty fast speeds.
0: It is disappointing, but I mean, obviously, you want to complete the trip, so I'm guessing, you know, on balance, that's probably the right call in the end.
1: Yeah, definitely. I think so. Coming into Germany.
0: There we go. That was just from a few weeks ago there. The Councillor Harry Atkinson, the Mayor of Erewash, then. That was the explanation then as to why they didn't get to go round the Nürburgring in their three-wheeled Reliant Robin. Of course, if you want to keep up to date then with what had been happening, all of the interviews that we had then with Harry and his mates on the journey, they're all on the Listen Again page of our website right now over at erewashsound.com. It's a Wednesday morning with me, Paul. I've got some Billy Ocean on the way for you next.
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Billy Ocean, Red Light Spells Danger on Erewash Sound. 28 minutes past 8 for your Wednesday morning. I've got some Soft Cell to play for you in just a moment. Now, Erewash Walking Month continues today. There is another chance to get out and about and explore the local countryside. And today, there is a guided walk around Dale Abbey and the surrounding area being led by the Erewash Ramblers. The walk runs from 10:30 until 12:30, starts and finishes at the Carpenter's Arms on Moor Lane, and it's about 4 miles, taking in footpaths, field and woodland, a gentle route but with a number of stiles along the way. There are toilets at the start and finish and parking available nearby, either on the street or at the Carpenter's Arms. And as with all the walks during Erewash Walking Month, it is free of charge to join and a great way to enjoy some fresh air and good company. So if you want to get out and enjoy some fresh air today, then Dale Abbey and surrounding area is where today's walk is for Erewash Walking Month with the Erewash Ramblers, meeting for a 10:30 start over at the Carpenter's Arms on Moor Lane. More details about the Erewash Walking Month on the Erewash Borough Council website, erewash.gov.uk, and of course you can find details too over at erewashsound.com. Right, news and sport headlines on the way in just a moment. First though, this is Soft Cell and Tainted Love on Erewash Sound.

0: show on Erewash Sound. It is a Wednesday morning with me, Paul. Still to come then, we'll get a check of the travel news in the next 15 minutes and Rita Ora plays for you next.
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0: The latest news headlines at 8:32. The Work and Pensions Secretary admits UK job losses could happen as a result of the ongoing conflict in Iran. Donald Trump's pausing efforts to escort stranded vessels through the Strait of Hormuz, a key shipping route for oil and gas supplies. The US president says America's aiming to finalise a peace deal with Tehran. Spain has offered a lifeline to a cruise ship crippled by an outbreak of hantavirus. The vessel that's been moored off Cape Verde will head to the Canary Islands. Three people have died. 100 extra police officers are to be allocated to a new dedicated community protection team to help tackle anti-Semitism. The measures being announced by the Metropolitan Police. A 13-year-old boy's been arrested after police were attacked with petrol bombs in Derry. The PSNI said an investigation's underway to identify those involved in the disorder of the Bishop Street area of Londonderry last night. And so-called puffin cams are going live on the Farne Islands for the second year in a row so that people can watch the seabirds returning to breed. The National Trust says it'll give viewers an idea of how some of the 200,000 puffins come to make the nature reserve their home.
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3: Arsenal are into the Champions League final for the first time in 20 years after a 2-1 aggregate win over Atletico Madrid. Bukayo Saka's goal sealed a 1-0 second leg victory in North London. Boss Mikel Arteta says it's a special night.
4: We made history again together, and I cannot be happier, prouder for everybody that's involved in this football club. The boys did an incredible job, and after 20 years and for the second time in our history, we are back in the Champions League final.
3: They'll face either holders PSG or Bayern Munich in Budapest at the end of the month. PSG take a 5-4 lead into tonight's second leg in Germany. The government wants to crack down on ticket touting ahead of hosting Euro 2028. The unauthorised resale of tickets could become a criminal offence under new proposals. It comes as Scotland introduces its own laws to restrict the resale of tickets for Euro 2028 for more than face value. Ministers are also exploring future bids for the Olympics, the Ryder Cup and Solheim Cup. Wales and Cardiff fullback Lee Harpenny has announced he'll retire from rugby union at the end of the season. The 37-year-old has played 101 times for his country, scoring 801 points. Harpenny also won 4 caps for the British and Irish Lions and won club trophies while at Cardiff, Toulon and Harlequins. Fabio Wardley believes all the pressure is on his opponent ahead of his WBO heavyweight world title defence against Daniel Dubois. The British boxing rivals face each other in Manchester this weekend. Unbeaten Wardley tells Sky Sports News, Dubois' defeat to Alexander Usyk last time out means another loss will be damaging.
5: I'm the never-ending seemingly overachiever. I should have fallen off however long ago. Whereas with him, 2 losses back-to-back, it makes it a steeper hill to climb back. And the rebuilding process will take a bit longer. In no way does it mean he's out at all. But I think it does apply a lot more pressure to Daniel.
3: And Emma Raducanu has withdrawn from the Italian Open. The British tennis number one, who hasn't played since March, is suffering from a virus. It means she could head into the French Open at Roland Garros in a couple of weeks without a single competitive match on clay this season.
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0: That is Rita Ora and Let You Love Me on Erewash Sound. I'd just like to say a very good morning to the team at Bolter Electrical Limited. They are on Heathfield Avenue in Ilkeston. Now, Bolter Electrical, they are a member of the Erewash Sound 100 Club Business Directory. 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Just go and click on the 100 Club to find out more and sign up today. It is a Wednesday morning with me, Paul, still to come then on today's show. We've got our retro chart back to 2006. We'll get our number three single on the countdown. And then, of course, up with your happy half hour from 9.30. Still to come before 9, we'll get a check of the latest travel news and my record of the week still to come after D-Light next.
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0: It's 8.45, time for an update to the travel news. Bostocks Lane in Long Eaton, there is queue in traffic heading up towards the M1 and A52 Island. Traffic remaining heavy along Petersham Road back to the Wilsthorpe Island. Derby Road in Long Eaton, there is heavy traffic as you head from the Wilsthorpe Island towards the Green into the town centre. Remaining slow on Nottingham Road, other side of the Green as well, out towards Station Road. A52 on the Nottingham bound side, congestion heading up to the Bramcott Island. And Sitwell Street in Spondon, there is queue in traffic through the village heading out to Willowcroft Road as you head out towards Derby. On the rails, trains departing on time out of Long Eaton and Ilkeston stations in the next hour. That is what I have for the moment. If you can update me, 88440 is my text number. Start your message with the word Erewash, or you can pick up the phone, 0115 930 3450, as long as it is safe and legal to do so. Final check of the travel news this morning. In around about 25 minutes time, we'll take a look what's happening on your doorstep in and around the local area after my record of the week now, new from Madonna and Sabrina Carpenter. 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
1: Taken from her upcoming 15th album, Confessions 2, she was the surprise special guest for Sabrina Carpenter's set at the recent Coachella Festival in the USA. That is my record of the week, then Madonna and Sabrina Carpenter. It's called Bring Your Love. I'll play it again on tomorrow's Erewash Sound Breakfast Show. Music from Cyndi Lauper to come in just a moment. First though, 10 to 9, a quick look at what's happening on your doorstep in and around the local area. And tomorrow, you can go along then to a free afternoon concert over at Stanley Village Hall. They've got Angler's Mates performing tomorrow between 2 and 4. There'll be live music between 2 and 3, refreshments between 3 and 4 p.m, and everyone is welcome to go along. Donations are gratefully received. They're being shared between Breast Cancer Now and the Village Hall Fund. So if you want to go along for some live music, Angler's Mates that are performing over at Stanley Village Hall, that is tomorrow between 2 and 3, before from refreshments between 3 and 4 as well. I'll say everyone welcome there at Stanley Village Hall tomorrow. We love seeing your updates of what you're doing around the local area as well. Don't forget to share your events with us. You can email guide@erewashsound.com. Heading up to the news at 9, this is Cyndi Lauper. Girls just want to have fun on the Erewash Sound Breakfast Show.

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1: From the Sky News Centre at 9. The Work and Pension Secretary admits UK job losses could happen as a result of the ongoing conflict in Iran. Donald Trump's pausing efforts to escort stranded vessels through the Strait of Hormuz, a key shipping route. The US President says America's aiming to finalise a peace deal with Tehran. A British crew member on board a ship at the centre of a hantavirus outbreak will be medically evacuated to the Netherlands via Cape Verde. Three people have died. There are reports the leader of the Canary Islands, where the vessel was due to travel next, has banned it from docking there. Dr. Jacqueline Weyers from the Centre for Communicable Diseases in South Africa.
2: Investigations have found no rodent infestations on the ship itself. So we really do believe that we will find that the exposure event was an haphazard event during the course of touring through Argentina.
1: 100 police officers are to be allocated to a new dedicated community protection team to help tackle anti-Semitism. The measure is being announced by the Metropolitan Police. It's hoped a trial to help deaf adults hear again will see the method rolled out across the NHS. The procedure will give over 18s two cochlear implants. Arsenal are one game away from being crowned Champions League winners for the first time after their 2-1 aggregate victory over Atletico Madrid. Bukayo Saka's goal sealed a 1-0 win in the second leg and ended their 20-year wait to make the final. Captain Martin Odegaard says they're determined to create history.
3: Unbelievable. Such a special night, such an amazing moment for the team, for the club, for our supporters, for everyone. It was beautiful and we've been working hard towards this type of moment.
1: And a 41-gun royal salute's being fired by the Royal Horse Artillery today. It's to mark 3 years since the King's coronation. That's the latest. I'm Faye De Silva.
4: And from Erewash Sound, I'm Ben Mellor. A man from Derby has been charged with firearms offences in connection with an incident in the city centre last weekend. Kylan Kelly-Bassey, who's 20 and of Park Road, Mickleover, has been charged with possession of a firearm with intent to endanger life and conspiring to possess a firearm with intent to endanger life. It follows an alleged firearms discharge in Beckettwell Lane behind the R Lounge Bar. After an initial appearance at Southern Derbyshire Magistrates Court, Kelly-Bassey has been remanded into custody and will appear at Crown Court on the 29th of May. Next, the regional body representing businesses, the East Midlands Chamber, says a sharp drop in exports to the Middle East shows the impact of the US-Iran war. By looking at export documents, the East Midlands Chamber estimates exports from Derbyshire and Nottinghamshire to the region are down by 45%. That's compared to a drop of 20% nationwide. The Chamber's head of international trade, Lucy Granger, says the damaging effect of the conflict was clear to see and says it will bring significant challenges to companies that send goods to that part of the world. And if you like the fresh air, then you're being invited to get out and about as part of the Erewash Walking Month. More than 35 organised rambles have been lined up for it. Erewash Borough Council says the strolls are ideal for people who want to learn about local history and explore nature. Walks are taking place all over, from Ilkeston to Long Eaton to Breeston and many other villages as well. You can find a full list of the timings as well as more news online at erewashsound.com.
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4: Dry and fairly bright across Erewash today, but with lots of cloud around and also plenty of sunny spells. Feeling otherwise chillier than the rest of the week though, with strong breezes and a top temperature of 12 Celsius.
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7: It's 4 minutes past nine. A very good morning to you and welcome along. It is the final half an hour of the Erewash Sound Breakfast Show, but it's your Wednesday, the 6th of May. It's me, Paul Stacey, with you through until 9:30. That is when Emma Duffy's here with your happy half hour, putting a smile onto your face, getting your workday morning firmly underway. Gordon Slaney looks after you through the morning and into the afternoon from 10 on daytime with Jason's Pharmacy. Lee Everest is here then at the start of a double shift. He's on your afternoon from 1 o'clock today, and then in his usual slot looking after Erewash Sound Drive with your travel news for your way home between 4 and 7.

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It's 9:05 on the Erewash Sound Breakfast Show. It's where we count down the chart from this week, but not from this year. And all this week, we are heading back to May of 2006. Twenty years ago this week, your top 10 was looking something like this. At 10, Snow Patrol with Your All I Have. At 9, Shane Ward and No Promises. And at 8, it was Dirty Pretty Things and Bang Bang, You're Dead. At 7, Chicane featuring Tom Jones with Stoned in Love. At 6, The Raconteurs and Steady as She Goes. And also missing out on a play this week at 5, it was Rihanna and SOS. We started our short week after the bank holiday at 4. Yesterday was Down 1 from last week's 3 for Infernal and From Paris to Berlin. As we continue our retro chart back to May of 2006, 20 years ago this week, we had a massive climber at number 3, up 18 places from last week's 21. At number 3, this is the Beat Freaks and Somebody's Watching Me.

0: From the era then of dance music covers of 80s tracks, there were loads of them around the time. That one then up 18 places from last week's 21 to number 3 on our retro chart back to May of 2006. Dutch dance outfit Beat Freaks then, and their cover of Rockwell's Somebody Watching Me. So there we are then, that's our number 3 track. Where do we go for our number 2? We continue our retro chart back 20 years ago this week, just after 9 on tomorrow's Erewash Sound Breakfast Show.
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0: It's 9:10, time for our final check of the travel news this morning. Ladywood Road in Kirkhallam, there are some queues at Little Hallam Hill as you make your way up into Ilkeston. A38 heading southbound through Derby, there's heavy traffic from the A6 junction down towards the Markeaton Island. And the A52 on the Nottingham bound side, that remains busy with congestion heading up towards the Bramcott Island. On the rails, trains departing on time out of Long Eaton and Ilkeston stations in the next hour. That is all that I have for you this morning. There is more travel news throughout the day on our website. Just head to the travel pages of erewashsound.com for all the very latest. And keeping you posted throughout the afternoon, it's Lee Everest on Erewash Sound Drive with your travel news between 4 and 7. Before we go on the Erewash Sound Breakfast Show, love music, love Erewash. We're back to the 90s with Christina Aguilera now. This is Genie in a Bottle on Erewash Sound.

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1: 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Thank you very much for your company on the show today. It's been great to have you along. It's me, Paul, then. Back tomorrow from 7 on the Erewash Sound Breakfast Show. And tomorrow being a Thursday, of course, I've got my quiz all about numbers, vital statistics. I'll have another teaser for you to get your tea stuck into just before 8 on tomorrow's show. Also, as well, another play of my record of the week from Madonna, who's teamed up with Sabrina Carpenter. Our retro chart continues back to 2006 for our number 2 single on the countdown. And of course, all the latest news, sport and travel updates to get you on your way tomorrow morning. If you want to drop me a line in the meantime, I would love to hear from you. As always, you can find me on Instagram. I am there at Paul Stacey Show, or you can drop me an email to paul.stacey@erewashsound.com. Whatever you're up to today, I hope you have a lovely Wednesday. Weather-wise today, then, well, it's looking a bit grey on the most part. I know we've got some sunshine at the moment, but it's going to be a bit overcast today, so the sunshine might be in short supply throughout the day today. I'm feeling cool, and chance of a few light showers as well as we head throughout the day. So hopefully staying mostly dry, but there is a chance of some rain. You have been warned. Highs today of just 12 degrees Celsius. I mean, I am still rocking the shorts. I am determined to get there till we get some warmer weather later in the week, but for the moment, I'll be honest, it is a little bit on the cool side, but I'm sticking with it. A busy day in store for me then today, so obviously dog sitting at the moment, so I'll be heading out for a walk with Charlie at some point during the day today. Got to go and visit the dentist as well, out for a checkup and off for a haircut as well. These are the exciting things I've got lined up for my day today. I know, no date night tonight. My other half is still away in the sunshine. Just received a picture from sitting on the beach, not at all jealous at all having to go off to work today. But honestly, you know what, we'll be back tomorrow from 7. We'll do it all over again. Have a good one in the meantime. I've got music for you still to come from Dusty Springfield and I Only Want to Be With You. No matter what you do, I only wanna be with you. I've got Madonna and Into the Groove still to play. And we round off with my favourite song at the moment. Love this from Somber. It's Homewrecker before 9:30.
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1: 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Later today on Erewash Sound, it's Lee Everest on Erewash Sound Drive. Got your travel news sorted for your way home. That's between 4 and 7. And you know what? He's here for a double shift as well. Lee is also sitting in for your afternoon as well. So you've got a double bill of Lee for 1 right the way through until 7 this afternoon. Before that, though, Gordon Slaney through your morning and into the afternoon from 10. And Emma Duffy's up next. We are happy half hour. Have a lovely Wednesday. I'll see you tomorrow at 7.
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4: Morning to you. How are you getting on this Wednesday morning? It's Emma with you with the happy half hour all the way through till 10. Thanks there to Paul for the breakfast show this morning. He'll be back with you from 7 a.m. tomorrow. Yes, it's Wednesday. Happy hump day to you all. Got some great music this morning on the way from Ed Sheeran and Edwyn Collins as well. They're kicking off everything today. This is Ollie Murs, wrapped up right here on Erewash Sound.

Edwin Collins playing for you there on Erewash Sound. Now, who loves a good quiz? I love a good quiz. There's going to be There is going to be a quiz at the All Saints Church Hall in Tamworth Road, Sawley, on May the 16th, starting at 7 p.m. The cost is just £8 per person. Teams of four, and you can pay on the door. Lovely rhyme there. But includes a fantastic ploughman's supper as well. You can bring your own drinks and glasses, and tea and coffee will be served during the break, and a raffle will be held with prize donations. Very welcome. All proceeds will be going towards the church funds. For more information, you can contact Betty Thompson on 01159 727876. And for more information on that, you can go over to our fantastic new website, erewashsound.com. Coming up now, though, this is Ed Sheeran, Sapphire, right here on Erewash Sound.

0: Sapphire there from Ed Sheeran playing for you here on the Happy Half Hour. 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Hosted by Sally Peacock, the podcast explores the stories behind businesses across Erewash and the people who run them. In this episode, Sally brings together three conversations with local artists who've turned their creativity into successful businesses. David, Julia and Josie share how they've built sustainable careers from their art and reflect on the role of community spaces in supporting their growth, both creativity and commercially. Here's Josie talking about the impact of Long Eaton Art Room.
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0: 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Stay with me on the Happy Half Hour this Wednesday morning. I've got some great music lined up from Sylvester and New Order.

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Sylvester there, You Make Me Feel Mighty Real, right here on the Happy Half Hour. Almost time for me to go, but you've got Gordon, the lovely Gordon Slaney. He's going to be with you from 10 o'clock. Join Gordon if you can for that, because he's also got the fantastic disco at dinner, as I always like to give that a little shout. And I'd also just like to say, today I've just found out is National Nurses Day, when we can celebrate everybody who works in healthcare, including my sister. I'll have to give her a shout out. She's been a nurse for 30 years. I couldn't do the job that she does. So a fantastic shout out to everybody who is a nurse or everybody who works in healthcare in Erewash and beyond. Have a fantastic day. And like I say, I'll be back with you tomorrow from 9:30 and we'll do it all over again. Taking us up though to the news at 10. I've got two for you. I've got Jimmy Nail and I've got Cascada. And as usual, I'll catch you tomorrow.

0: trading route because he sees great progress in peace talks with Iran. The president had urged Tehran to surrender only hours before. Our correspondent David Blevins is in Washington.
1: This really is an extraordinary decision by President Trump. He's pressing pause on his flagship project to reopen the Strait of Hormuz on the very day when he urged Iran to throw in the towel.
0: Party leaders are planning a busy final day of campaigning before elections across most of Britain tomorrow. Scottish and Welsh Parliament seats will be decided, along with thousands of positions for councillors in England. The Princess of Wales is returning to overseas visits. Kate will travel to Italy next week, her first trip abroad since beginning cancer treatment. Arsenal boss Mikel Arteta says they're determined to make history after reaching the Champions League final with a 2-1 aggregate victory over Atletico Madrid. A 1-0 win in the second leg keeps the Londoners on course to be crowned the best team in Europe for the first time. Arteta feels they're close to realising a long-term ambition.
2: You have to be sometimes lucky, things have to go your way. We put obviously so much work, passion and belief into what we do, and today we got rewarded to have an incredible day in Budapest in a few weeks.
0: And Kylie Minogue, seen on the verge of tears as she discusses her breast cancer battle in a new Netflix docuseries. The singer was diagnosed in 2005. That's the latest. I'm Fader Silver.
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4: Dry and fairly bright across Erewash today, but with lots of cloud around and also plenty of sunny spells. Feeling otherwise chillier than the rest of the week though, with strong breezes and a top temperature of 12 Celsius.
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6: 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Very good morning. Yeah, it's Gordon here with you through till 1 o'clock. Hope you're doing well. Many thanks to Emma then. She'll be back tomorrow at 9:30, as usual, with a brilliant another happy half hour. Let's get some music on the way for you. Coldplay featuring Rihanna, but first, it's Queen.
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That's Coldplay there featuring Rihanna and Princess of China. Once again, very good morning. It's Wednesday, the 6th of May, and all is well, and it's weather's getting pretty okay-ish again, isn't it? We can cope with this for now, anyway. Let's talk about today's show, then. After 12 o'clock, then, as always, we've got the disco at dinner in that hour. The humorous headline of the day will finish off the show, and it's a Wednesday, so no brain teaser even, but we do have a Think Link, and you can get involved with that and join in if you think you know what the answer is to the Think Link is. I'll explain all about that at the end of the 11 o'clock hour. In the 11 o'clock hour, we're talking about those strange but true stories and facts. Two back-to-back collaborations for you. This hour then, the talky subjects are as follows then. Mobile madness, price of a pint, pizza crust. You won't believe that when I tell you about that one. And staycation it is then. And we'll also have the first run through of this week's Good Gig Guide this hour. Two to chill two, around about 10:30 as well. Some local events, things that's happening in and around the borough. And fact of the day then. Let's get into today's fact of the day. Tunnels are one of the safest places to be during earthquakes. They move with the soil, while above ground structures sway back and forth. Your thumb then is the same length as your nose, apparently, and the average height for adult men worldwide is 5 feet 7 inches. Humans have been around for approximately 300,000 years, but modern humans, I don't know what the difference is, but modern humans have only been around for about 200,000 years. People are naturally happier when they're kept busy, and bees are directly responsible for the production, then, of 70% of fruits, vegetables, seeds and nuts that we consume on a daily basis. And finally, then, an octopus will eat its own arms if he gets really hungry. Now, you see, I've got really, really hungry at times, but I don't think I want to take a little bite out myself, to be honest. Thank you very much indeed. Stevie Wonder on the way, and this is Brother Beyond.

Stevie Wonder there, and Part-Time Lover. It's 10:19. The Everyone Eats Annual Fun Day will take place on Saturday the 18th of July this year at the Ilkeston Rugby Club, known as the Stoot, from midday through till 5 in the afternoon. There's free snack boxes for the first 400 children and stalls. There'll be loads of those. Live entertainment, free things for the children to do, and our popular vintage bus is back to bring people in from the marketplace. And they are still looking for more stalls if you're interested. Please email events@everyoneeats.co.uk and they'll give you further information on that. Erewash Sound's going to be there as well, as always. Pop on and come up and say hello to us then. Staycation it is then. Yes, have you ever noticed how the moment something big kicks off in the world, everyone suddenly decides the garden looks like a perfect holiday spot? Well, that's what's happening right now. Because of the conflict linked to Iran, loads of people are ditching flights and booking staycations instead. Travel firms say bookings for UK breaks have jumped, and some places are seeing more than a 30% rise after warnings about jet fuel running low. It's got that same feel as when everyone stayed local during COVID, isn't it? People just want a holiday they can trust that won't disappear overnight. One holiday park boss even said their website traffic shot up the moment the fuel warnings hit the news. Yeah. It's a tough one, isn't it? We were hopefully on a plane in June. Just hope they've got some fuel for it. More music on the way then, Taylor Swift with The Fate of Ophelia. And Soul Asylum will play next for you.

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2: 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Emily Whitehead says, oh, like lucky pants. She's going for 54% on this one. Ali Price says that they all went out with the lucky pants on and goes for 32%. I've never had any lucky pants. I don't know what that really means. Gary Hoskinson says, not got any lucky knickers. 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

Taylor Swift there and the fate of Ophelia. My apologies, I forgot to remind you to put the kettle on because I've got two to chill to after I've spoke to you about this one. So you might have time while I'm talking about this. Sorry about that. Pizza crust, then. You ever sit there eating pizza and suddenly realise the crust has somehow become the main event? Turns out loads of people agree. A new poll says one in five Brits reckon the crust is actually the best part of the whole thing. Well, not me. I always leave my crust, but there you go. And nearly a third say that outer edge with a bit of sauce is one of their favourite food combos. Even funnier, 28% admit they'll happily steal someone else's leftover crust. Oh, really? No shame at all. And now a sauce company is jumping on the trend by launching a new ranch-style dip. They're pitching as the perfect match for the bready outer rim. And like I say, I don't eat the crust myself. I really don't. Unless it's a stuffed crust. And where I live nowadays, none of them seem to do a stuffed crust. But there you go. So, yeah. Pizza crust. Don't eat other people's crust. That's wrong on all levels. It's time for Two to Chill Two, then. Sit back, relax. Enjoy your brew if you manage to make one. Got the Beatles coming up with A Long and Winding Road, and this is Christopher Cross and Arthur's Theme. Enjoy. Once in-

0: Oh, what absolutely great tune that is. The Beatles there, The Long and the Winding Road, finishing off today's Two at a Chill Two. And Kevin Hopcroft is in the studio next door and he's just popped his head in. Of course, this guy is a mine of information when it comes to music. Don't forget to tune in tonight for the Gold Mine, by the way, with Kevin. That song, The Long and Winding Road, McCartney and Lennon originally recorded that for Ray Charles, which he actually recorded. And we do have a copy of the Ray Charles version of that. So I'll have a listen to that and I'll run it by your lovely ears probably one day next week as well. So thank you very much indeed for that, Kevin. Mine of information. Okay. Two members of the West Hallam choir even are organising a charity concert. The members are David Storer, who has been a Treetops volunteer for 14 years, and Roger Ward, who is a vocalist with the Elderly Brothers Group. The concert is on Friday the 26th of June at 7:30pm at West Hallam Methodist Church. Tickets or cash on the door are £7.50 each, and that includes refreshments. The Elderly Brothers play music from the 50s and 60s and are popular in the Ilkeston area. As well as Roger, other members of the group are Phil Streets, Paul Miller and Colin Ferguson. Yes, I've heard of the Elderly Brothers. Very, very good, I've been told. I will have to try and catch them one day. Okay, the price of a pint then. You know when you go and buy a pint and the price makes you do that little silent head shake? Well, it turns out some people are getting away with absolute bargains. A new study says pubs in Lancashire are serving pints for about £2.50, which is basically pocket change compared to the national average. And it's not just one place either. Nearby towns are sitting around the £3 mark, which feels like something from a different century, doesn't it? Now, meanwhile, the South is out there charging nearly £7 for the same pint. And I've seen yesterday some pubs in London have now hit £10 a pint. I just absolutely wouldn't pay it out of principle, to be honest, but there you go, that's my opinion. They pulled all the numbers together and it's basically confirmed that what everyone already suspected, the further south you go, the more your wallet cries. And it certainly does cry in airports as well. Right, got the Good Gig Guide up for you very, very soon, and then we'll come back to music by Bruce Springsteen and Harry Styles will play next for you.
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0: Hi, this is Gordon Slaney and here is this week's Good Gig Guide. The Boathouse at Charleroi Marina have cash bingo every Thursday. It's eyes down at 7:30. On Friday from 7, they have Paul Smith, a lively solo vocalist keyboard player. And on Saturday, the four-piece covers band at 33 Reds play you the best of upbeat rock, indie and pop from 8:30. Sunday, Terry Mundy, who's a guitar vocalist, will bring you all the classic tunes from across the decades at 5:30. This Friday at 8pm, the Latswift on South Street, Ilkeston, have in-house music from 8pm. On Saturday on stage from 9pm, they have Wild Daisy and the Blackhearts, who are a five-piece classic Americana rock group. And on Sunday, Pitch Invasion will be playing from 5:30pm. They are a four-piece rock and indie band. Sunday carvers are now available from 12 till 3pm. And serving from the Latslifter is Prapai Thai, dishing up authentic Thai food Thursday to Sunday to eat in or take away. Tuesday night is their popular pie night. See their Facebook page, The Latslifter, for full details. The White Lion at Sawley. Why not pop in and say hi to Ali and his team and enjoy a beer or two in his fantastic pub and beer garden in the heart of Sawley. Keep an eye on their Facebook page, The White Lion at Sawley, for regular entertainment updates. On Saturday, the Spanish Bar in Ilkeston have the brilliant Mod Scars on stage from 8:30. They are a four-piece ska, mod and northern soul group, not to be missed. Sunday afternoon, Blurred Mondays perform from 4pm. They are a three-piece indie, rock, punk and Britpop covers band. Tuesday nights, they have their quiz night from 8:30. Follow all what's happening on their Facebook page, Spanish Bar Official. 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

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Last talk of it this hour then, mobile madness then. How much do you pay for your mobile then? We're being told that we shouldn't be paying more than £10 a month for our mobile contract. That's if you're out of contract. They reckon millions of phone users are throwing away a fortune every year. Boffins reckon one in three of us is out of contract and could save by simply renegotiating their deal. Providers know we don't want to spend hours keeping on top of our contracts. That's where they think they've got you, don't you? I was talking about this with the current Mrs. Slaney to be last night, and I'm in contract, but I'm going to be getting rid of it soon. And we've worked out it's going to save me over £350 a year. It's quite a saving, really, isn't it? Cliff Bennett and the Rebel Rousers, this is.

Cliff Bennett there and the Rebel Rousers, and Gotta Get You Into My Life. Loads of tunes like that tonight on the Goldmine Show between 7 and 9. Make sure you have a listening with our very own Kevin Hotcroft. Okay, then, in the next hour, we've got those strange but true stories for you. Let's get towards the news from the Sky News Centre 11 with this one. Dolly Parton, I'm working 9 till 5.

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3: From Sky News Centre at 11. Three ill passengers on board a cruise ship at the centre of a hantavirus outbreak are due to be evacuated this morning. It's currently anchored off the coast of Cape Verde and had been planning to travel onto the Canary Islands, but its leaders opposed to that. Three people have already died. Dr. Jacqueline Weyer is from the Centre of Communicable Diseases in South Africa.
4: The investigations have found no rodent infestations on the ship itself, so we really do believe

0: Why did you think you could get away with it? Did you think we're above the law?
1: This today is your last chance to say sorry to your victims. Are you going to do that?
0: Why do you continue to refuse to take accountability?
2: Donald Trump is pausing his plans to get the US military to shepherd ships through the Strait of Hormuz so America can engage in peace talks again. Global oil prices have dropped after the announcement. A 13-year-old boy's been arrested after police were attacked with petrol bombs in Londonderry. Fireworks were also thrown and an investigation's underway to identify those involved. Scientists have developed an at-home test that could predict the risk of Alzheimer's. A study suggests a finger prick blood test and an online assessment could help spot those at risk. And Ryanair boss Michael O'Leary's calling for an end to early morning holiday pints in airports. It's to cut down on drunken passengers disrupting flights. That's the latest. I'm Faye De Silva.
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4: Dry and fairly bright across Erewash today, but with lots of cloud around and also plenty of sunny spells. Feeling otherwise chillier than the rest of the week though, with strong breezes and a top temperature of 12 Celsius.
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6: 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Welcome back, then. I've got those strange but true stories on the way. We'll have some music first. Four Non-Blondes, and first up, though, it's Bruno Mars.
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0: imagination.
1: Born on Blonde and What's Up? Okay, this hour then we'll be talking about the following. Random snacks. Some random stuff in there, I tell you. Those irritating things. Pleased to meet you, or not. Two back-to-back collaborations coming your way around about 1:30. Some more events that's happening around our borough I'll bring you away. And let's get into today's Strange But True then. During World War II, a bear named Wojciech joined the Polish army. He carried ammunition and occasionally drank beer. Good old bear. The glass-winged butterfly lacks coloured scales, which makes its wings transparent and helps it avoid predators. In 1567, the man said to have the longest beard in the world died after he tripped over his beard running away from a fire. Penguins spend approximately 75% of their life in the water. Now, I find that hard to agree with, really. I checked it out and it is true, but every time I've seen a penguin, they're waddling around on the arse, aren't they? Pizza only became popular in the United States after American troops occupying Italy during World War II became hooked on it and then popularised it back home. You can survive being in outer space without permanent damage for about 30 minutes, so make the most of it. Madame Curie's notebooks are still radioactive. Researchers wishing to study them must sign a waiver in order to do so. And caterpillars then completely liquefy as they transform into moths. And finally, when a Twister was introduced in 1966, it was denounced by critics as sex in a box. Eddie Grant's on the way. This is the Buggles.

0: That's Eddie Grant there insisting that he doesn't want to dance. It's okay, Eddie, sit down. Sit this one out. The All Saints Church Hall, Tamworth Road in Sawley, will play host to a general knowledge quiz on Saturday the 16th of May, and it starts at 7pm. The cost per person is £8, with teams of four. You can pay on the door, but that does include a ploughman supper for you. Bring your own drinks and glasses. Tea and coffee will be served during the break, and a raffle will be held with prize donations. Welcome. Proceeds will go to church funds. For more information, contact Betty Thompson on 01159 72787. That's the number again, Betty Thompson, 01159 727876. Pleased to meet you then, or not. You know when you go to meet someone and suddenly forget how your own arms work? Turns out Gen Z are right there with you. A new poll says loads of them are quietly killing off the handshake because they're too self-conscious to offer one. About a quarter admit they'd struggle to put their hand out at all. And it doesn't stop there. 36% dodge eye contact and 59% avoid small talk completely. We were talking about small talk the other day, weren't we? The study rings, it's all down to confidence and not wanting to get the whole do we shake, do we wave, do we nod a thing wrong. Can't see the problem with it, to be honest myself. It depends on your politeness or a good old slap on the shoulder. How are you doing, mate? Nothing wrong with that. You don't have to necessarily shake someone's hand. Music on the way from UB40. And the Fratellas are lined up as well with the brilliant Chelsea Dagger. That plays next for you right here on Erewash Sound.
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which reminds me of our holiday a few years ago to Montego Bay, Jamaica. Beautiful, beautiful place. Okay, I've got to do two on the way. First up, though, just a little chat about this one. Those irritating things, then. Bad drivers, bad cyclists, and losing money are the top aspects of life, most likely to get us feeling hot under the collar, a study has found. Long queues, can't stand them. Loud roadworks and train delays also top a list of the most irritating things in modern life, which get our blood boiling. A third of us can't stand it when fellow motorists don't use their indicators. Few of them are that, aren't they? And a fifth get angry when hearing someone talking about them behind their back. As a result of these annoying moments, on average, we'll feel angry or frustrated 5 times a week. And with each spell of anger lasting on an average of 15 minutes, this means the typical Brit will spend an hour and 15 minutes each week surrounded by the red mist. Is that all? Though 1 in 8 of us claim they never get angry or frustrated. There you go, you see, don't let it get you, just ease it down. Absolutely brilliant, yeah. If you can control your emotions, then you should be able to. If you're a member of the Aerial Star 100 Club Business Director, I may be mentioning you shortly, but first, we're going to have these then. These are the two do two. James Arthur and Anne-Marie on the way, and this is Labyrinth featuring Emily Sandy. This is absolutely gorgeous. Beneath Your Beautiful.

0: I try to hide, but I can't have you. We're bound to break and my hands are tied.
1: James Arthur and Marie finishing off today's to-do-two with Rewrite the Stars. Very good morning to you and a good morning to the team then at AB Components Limited. They're on Manners Industrial Estate in Ilkeston and they're a member of the Aerial Sign 100 Club Business Directory. You can get mentions for your business too, just like AB Components there, by signing up at aerialsound.com. Go to our website, have a look at that. There's loads of extra benefits you get for that as well. And it's £100 for the year and you can split the payments. That's less than a month as well. All to do there for you, for your business to get it recognised then. Random snacks then. Have a listen to this. A new poll says the nation's top weird snack is a pot noodle sandwich. Yep, 43% of us say we'd happily eat one, like that's a normal thing to admit out loud. And it doesn't stop there. 39% say they dunk chips in a milkshake without blinking. And the people behind the poll reckon we're getting braver with our food choices, which is one way of putting it, I suppose, isn't it? They're even trying to trademark something called froffle toast. Yes, you heard me right. Froffle toast, which is basically a French toast waffle. It sounds like breakfast having an identity crisis, doesn't it? But fair play, it does sound a bit decent. I might not wonder what, and I'll let you know. Smokey Robinson and his Miracles are on the way. And before the boys, we've got the Backstreet Boys.
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0: Smokey Robinson there and the Miracles and the Tears of a Clown. You're listening to Morning Daytime on Erewhon Sound with Jason's Pharmacy, proudly serving Longeaton and Woolerton for NHS and private prescriptions and the Pharmacy First service. Okay, coming up and in the next hour, it's a Wednesday, so there's no brain teaser. We do what's called the Think Link. I'm just going to explain it to you then. What I actually do is I play you three songs back to back in the next hour then, and within those song titles, or in one case this week, one of your clues is in the artist name, okay? You'll find a clue, a link, a theme, a common thing going off there. Your job is to work out what that is, and then you have to let me know what you think the fourth song is going to be. And when you think you know what that fourth song's going to be, you can text me on 88440, start your message with the word Erewash, or you can WhatsApp me on 01159303450, stating your name and your names, where you're listening from, just your first names will do, by the way, and what you think the fourth song is. I'll play that song around 12:45, so you'll have plenty of time to have a think about it, okay? And that's why it's called the Think Link.
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0: I'll go over all that again for you once we start the Think Link after the 12 o'clock news. Then there'll be one tune, and then we'll start the Think Link then. This is Jordan Sparks featuring Chris Brown.

Jordan Sparks there, featuring Chris Brown and No Air then. So in the next hour, we've got the Think Link then. As I say, I'll go over it all again with you after 12 o'clock. Let's get towards the 12 o'clock news then from the Sky News Centre. This is Billy Ocean. Get out my dreams and get into my car.

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2: From the Sky News Centre at midday. The head of the World Health Organization says three people with suspected hantavirus have been evacuated from a cruise ship off Cape Verde. Among them is a British crew member. Meanwhile, the Canary Islands leader says he'll refuse to allow the MV Hondius to dock there. President Fernando Clavio can't understand why the ship shouldn't stay where it is.
3: I don't know, because no one has contacted me. In fact, that agreement the Spanish government supposedly has with the World Health Organization was made without consulting the Canary Islands at all.
2: A former SNP council leader found guilty of multiple sex offences has been jailed for 18 months. Jordan Linden resigned as leader of North Lanarkshire Council in 2022 following reports of sexual harassment. There are reports the US and Iran are closing in on a deal to end the war in the Middle East. It could see both sides lifting restrictions around the transit of ships in the Strait of Hormuz.

0: County Armagh. Dissident Republicans were blamed for the incident in Lurgan in March. Ryanair's boss has called for a ban on pre-flight pints before early morning departures. Michael O'Leary says the airline's being forced to divert almost one plane a day due to bad behaviour from passengers. And the Princess of Wales will make a solo visit to Italy next week. It's Kate's first overseas trip since beginning cancer treatment. That's the latest. I'm Fader Silver.
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2: Dry and fairly bright across Erewash today, but with lots of cloud around and also plenty of sunny spells. Feeling otherwise chillier than the rest of the week though, with strong breezes and a top temperature of 12 Celsius.
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Harry Walsh Sound, love music, love Harry Walsh. The Maisonettes here and Heartache Avenue. Okay, at this hour then, we'll be talking about the following. A property, Arm WrestleMania, Top Nosh. Yes, we've got the disco at dinner as well for you. Humorous headline of the day will finish off the show today. Some local events, and I've now got the Think Link for you then. Right, those of you who have not done the Think Link, I'll just explain it again very quickly to you. Just move some papers around. Okay then, so I'm going to play you three songs, okay, within the either song or the title. The artist, there'll be a clue. Two of the songs have got your clue in it, and one of your clues is in an artist's name, but I'm not going to tell you which one, okay? And then you have to link those all together. There'll be a theme running through it. There'll be a link happening with those three tunes. Once you think you know what that

full song's going to be, because that's what you got to do, not just work out the link. You've got to then think, what is the full song going to be? Send me a text on 88440, start your message with the word Erewash, or you can WhatsApp me on 01159 303 450, stating your name or your names, where you're listening, and what you think that full song is, and I'll play the full song around 12:45. So three songs, back to back. There's a clue in each of the songs, and one of your clues is in the actual artist name, okay? Like I say, I'm not going to tell you which one is that. Work out what that thing, what the theme is, what the link is, and then let me know the full song on those numbers I've just given you. Okay, here we go then. The Think Link, song one.

0: So that's song number one then today on today's Sync Link. And if you're writing them down, I'm sure you know what they are, but that's Careless Whisper by George Michael. Right then, let's get on to a song number two. The Sync Link song two.
1: Look, if you had one shot, one opportunity, seize everything you ever wanted, one moment, would you capture it?

So that's your second song then on today's Think Link, and it's Lose Yourself by Eminem, okay? Third song coming up, your final song. After that, I'm going to give you a bit of a clue, because I think it's only fair that I have to, because I just want to explain one thing about this Think Link, okay? Here it is then, the Think Link, song 3.

0: So that's your third song on the Think Link. Ian and Julie's just messaged me. You're on the track. Yes, you're definitely on the track there, but I need to know what the fourth song is. Okay, then. So, a couple of you has actually got it right as well. What's going on here? Bowie's still going on there. So, Life on Mars, David Bowie, completes your three then. Okay. Now, the songs were Careless Whisper by George Michael, Lose Yourself, Eminem, and Life on Mars, David Bowie. Now, the same clue I gave you at the beginning still stands then, okay? One of those songs, the actual clue is in the artist name, okay? And I'm going to give you another little clue here. Some of the wording in that is not necessarily the way you spell it or pronounce, but it still comes across. But you've got the idea on this, so I'm very happy about that as well. Took a lot of thinking, this one did. I'm quite pleased with it as well. So I need to know what that fourth song's going to be then, okay? Work out the link. What's the fourth song? And you think you know what the fourth song is? Text me on 88440. Start your message with the word Eriwash, or you can WhatsApp me on 01159 303 450, stating your name and your names, where you're listening, and what you think that fourth song is going to be. I'll play that fourth song around about 12:45. Okay, so have a good old think about that. I'll reiterate that after we've done the disco at dinner. I'll give you one last chance then to get through to me. The latest episode of the Aerial Sound Business Show podcast is now available, by the way. It's hosted by Sally Peacock. The podcast explores the stories behind businesses across Eriwash and the people who run them. In this episode, Sally brings together three conversations with local artists who've turned their creativity into successful businesses. David, Julia and Josie share how they built sustainable careers from their art and reflect on the role of community spaces in supporting their growth, both creatively and commercially. Here's Josie talking about the impact of the Long Eaton Art Room.
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0: 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Welcome back then. We've got some sounds from the Beach Boys and Janet Jackson as well. She'll play next year with The Way Love Goes.

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That's the Beach Boys there, and Good Vibrations. I'm getting some good vibrations on ThinkLink. You're getting there, okay? Just look at the titles and everything else, and there's two different things going off, okay? That's all I can say on it. And you're looking, I'm going to give you another clue. You're looking for a song released by a British duo in 1999, okay? And we'll go through it all again after we've done the disco dinner, which is up next after we spoke about this. Top Notch. Sticky toffee pudding, profiteroles, tiramisu and red velvet cake have come joint first in a ranking of Brits' favourite desserts. I don't like any... I do like profiteroles. There you go. I'll stand corrected. Meanwhile, mince pies, Christmas pudding, fruit cake and angel cake all came bottom. Really? Treacle tart, Eton mess, spotted dick and egg custard tarts also received a lukewarm response in the survey. I love egg custards. Cheese on toast was named the nation's favourite snack, followed by cheese and onion crisps. And then comes the good old bacon butty. You just cannot beat at the smell of a bacon butty being made, can you? Right, time for this. Disco at dinner.

0: Billy Joel and Uptown Girl. Finishing off today's Disco at Dinner. Do it all again tomorrow with Tom. Round about 12:30 for you and his box. Well, the Think Link then, it's taken you some of you a couple of attempts, but you finally got there in the end. Yes, I'm going to be fair though. It is like there's two different words I'm looking for within the title of this song. If you get either of them, I'm going to give you a point. If you get the song correct, you get 2 points. Okay, and there's about two of you so far got it bang on. Let's put it that way. One of them only just come through and eventually got it done. So here it is again then, your final time. I played you three songs. Careless Whisper by George Michael, Lose Yourself by Eminem, and Life on Mars by David Bowie. Okay, so those three songs, within two of the songs the clue's in the title, and one of the songs the clue's in the artist. I'm not giving away which one, just excuse me a second. Yeah, old frog still in the throat there. Okay, and I gave you a clue. It was released by a British duo in 1999. And also another clue I gave, not necessarily the way the words are spelled, but they're sounding the same, and it should give it away, that should as well. So if you think you know what that fourth song's going to be, text me on 88440, start your message with the word Erewash, or you can WhatsApp me. I can reply to you on WhatsApps on 01159 303 450, stating your name or your names, where you're listening, and what you think that fourth song is. What is it going to be? We'll find out when we come back after listening to the Bell Stars and Sign of the Times. And you've got about 5 minutes to get it sorted.
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and Sign of the Times. Okay then, the Think Link then, I think I stumped a lot of you on this. A big response, some of you nowhere near it, absolutely nowhere near it at all. No 1 points for you at all. So this is how it panned out then. So I played you three songs, and I did say, not necessarily the spelling, but the sounding of it, okay, in some of these. Careless Whisper by George Michael. What's Whisper? It's a chocolate bar, okay. Lose Yourself by Eminem. Eminem is sweet, okay. And Life on Mars, that's correct, that one, as written. Life on Mars by David Bowie. So Mars is chocolate bar. So you've got sweets and chocolate, and that gives you the song we're looking for, Sweet Like Chocolate, by Shanks and Bigfoot, released in 1999. So the one-pointers were then, and here's the song in the background, by the way. The one-pointers are very own Gary Pilkington in Ilkeston. Shame on you, Gary, you should have got that right. Claire and Leanne in Stapleford, they got half of it right. So did Craig in Long Eaton, and John in Draycott as well. He's so close, but yet so far. The two-pointers then, Ian and Jane got there eventually in West Hallam, well done. The Dangerous Brothers, straight in with it there, well done to you boys. They're from Cotman Inc. And Bethany in Kirkhallam, she got it right as well. Okay, like I tell you, and I always do tell you, you have to think outside the box a little bit sometimes and get inside my crazy warped head, which I always say to you, you don't want to go in that sort of place. So back to 1999 then, this is what we was all searching for then. This is Shanks and Bigfoot. And Sweet Like Chocolate indeed. Well done once again, and thanks for everybody getting in touch.

So that's the answer then to today's Think Like Sweet Like Chocolate that shrank some Bigfoot. Once again, many thanks to having a go at it. Some of you are way off the mark, like I said, but hey, we do appreciate you getting in touch. Right, last little talky bit for me this week then. Proper tea then. We're going potty for teapots again, apparently. The pot is making a comeback, with more than 4 in 10 of us using one to make a cuppa in the past week. Not in our ass, isn't. Youngsters are leading the charge, with over half of 16 to 24-year-olds using a teapot. Of course, you have to have loose-leaf teas in the teapot and a tea strainer to make the perfect cuppa. It's time to put the kettle on. They were the days, weren't they? Remember the old tea strainer? Absolutely brilliant. I've got those humorous headlines of the day to finish off the show. Let's get towards that, and after we've heard from Gallagher and Lyle, whether I want to stay with you.

Gallagher and Lyle, and I want to stay with you. Unfortunately, I can't. It's time for me to go now. Thanks for your company this week, then, and I'll catch you again on Monday. Wise words of... Sorry, not wise eyes. Humorous headlines of the day then finish off the show. It's been a long show. Someone left a pile of Lego bricks on my front door steps this morning, claims a local woman. She told our reporters, I don't know what to make of it. I'll catch you next week. Joel Corry and Tom Grennan's on the way, and this is Madness. Stand by for Lee Everest. He's up next. Father, where's his Sunday best? Ciao for now. Have a good one.

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2: From the Sky News Centre at 1. Three suspected patients of the rat-borne disease hantavirus have been evacuated from a cruise ship at the centre of an outbreak. The World Health Organization says they're now on their way to the Netherlands for treatment while the boat remains anchored off Cape Verde. We're told it'd dock in the Canary Islands, but its leaders refused. Dr. Jacqueline Weyers, a diseases expert.
3: The investigations have found no rodent infestations on the ship itself. So we really do believe that we will find that the exposure event was a haphazard event during the course of touring through Argentina.
2: There are reports the US and Iran are closing in on a deal to end the war in the Middle East. It could see both sides lifting restrictions around the transit of ships in the Strait of Hormuz. A former SNP council leader found guilty of multiple sex offences has been jailed for 18 months. Jordan Linden resigned as leader of North Lanarkshire Council in 2022 following reports. Scientists have developed an at-home test that could predict the risk of Alzheimer's. A study says a finger prick blood test and online assessment could help spot those at risk. The boss of Ryanair's called for airports to be banned from serving alcohol to passengers before early morning flights. Michael O'Leary reckons they should have to follow normal rules on opening hours. He says the airline's forced to divert nearly one flight a day because of bad behaviour on board. Here's Tory Shadow Transport Secretary Richard Holden. No.

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1: Dry and fairly bright across Erewash today, but with lots of cloud around and also plenty of sunny spells. Feeling otherwise chillier than the rest of the week though, with strong breezes and a top temperature of 12 Celsius.
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3: Thanks very much, Gordon. Well, there's a surprise. Good afternoon. Yes, it's me, it's Lee. So I got the call quite late last night to help out today. We'll unpack that after our first song, shall we?
0: Love music.
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0: Latricia McNeil and also the Four Tops as well. Yes, so it's Lee Everest here. Good afternoon to you. Thanks very much to Gordon for daytimes for this morning. So, yeah, I got the call quite late yesterday that could I come in and cover. So I'm actually here for 6 hours today on the radio, non-stop, back-to-back, doing this show till four and then drive this afternoon, getting you home. So we're going to have to get through it together, I'm afraid. 6 whole hours of us together on the radio. We've got, 6 hours of great music. We've got loads of great features for you as well. We've got the 2 at 2 coming up just after 2. And right now, talk about Gordon Slaney. Here he is again with a good gig guide.
1: Hi, this is Gordon Slaney, and here is this week's good gig guide. The Boathouse at Charleroi Marina have cash bingo every Thursday. It's eyes down at 7:30. On Friday from 7, they have Paul Smith, a lively solo vocalist keyboard player. And on Saturday, the four-piece covers band at 33 Reds play you the best of upbeat rock, indie and pop from 8:30. Sunday, Terry Mundy, who's a guitar vocalist, will bring you all the classic tunes from across the decades at 5:30. This Friday at 8 p.m, the Latswifter on South Street, Ilkeston, have in-house music from 8 p.m. On Saturday on stage from 9 p.m, they have Wild Daisy and the Blackhearts, who are a five-piece classic Americana rock group. And on Sunday, Pitch Invasion will be playing from 5:30 p.m. They are a four-piece rock and indie band. Sunday carvers are now available from 12 till 3 p.m. And serving from the Latswifter is Prapai Thai, dishing up authentic Thai food Thursday to Sunday to eat in or take away. Tuesday night is their popular pie night. See their Facebook page, the Latswifter, for full details. The White Lion at Sawley. Why not pop in and say hi to Ali and his team and enjoy a beer or two in this fantastic pub and beer garden in the heart of Sawley? Keep an eye on their Facebook page, The White Lion at Sawley, for regular entertainment updates. On Saturday, the Spanish Bar in Ilkeston have the brilliant Mod Scars on stage from 8:30. They are a four-piece ska, mod and northern soul group, not to be missed. Sunday afternoon, Blurred Mondays perform from 4 p.m. They are a three-piece indie, rock, punk and Britpop covers band. Tuesday nights, they have their quiz night from 8:30. Follow all what's happening on their Facebook page, Spanish Bar Official. 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

0: Bit of Whitesnake, Here I Go Again on Erewash Sound. Love music, love Erewash, and it's Lee here with you. So I'm here until 4 and then here until 7, so actually here until 7 o'clock this evening. Hope you're doing good this afternoon. It's Wednesday, happy hump day to you. And up next, Billy Ocean and Love Really Hurts Without You.
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Going on this Sunday, Ilkeston's Creative Hive Craft Fair's back. 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Let's continue. Chapel Roan on the way straight after this.

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5: I wanted to know today then, what percentage of Brits claim to have some lucky clothing? 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

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The 2 at 2 at Erebos Sound with Toby Frames, Tamworth Road, Long Eaton. See It Like It, Frame It is coming up straight after your news headlines at 2 o'clock. And it's 2:15 now. It's Lee here with you. Yes, Lee off drive time here in the afternoon. I'll tell you the full story if you haven't heard it yet.

Queen and A Kind of Magic, and also Alex Warren as well. So yeah, I got the call quite late last night to come and cover this afternoon, so I'm here for a whole 6 hours today. I don't know if anybody can pop down and make me a cup of tea or something like that, because I'm going to need some refreshment, and obviously you only get about 3 minutes when a song's on to get out, so it's not enough time to get down the road. So I think I'm going to be ordering some food in today, you know. Got a good feeling I'm doing that. Lady Gaga and Bradley Cooper now.

Lady Gaga and Bradley Cooper, that's Shallow playing on Erewash Sound. Love music, love Erewash. Fastly approaching 2 o'clock then. Going to get the latest news headlines straight after this from Mr. Robbie Williams.

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3: From the Sky News Centre at 2. Spanish officials insist a rat-borne virus-hit cruise ship should dock in Tenerife, despite the Canary Islands president refusing.
4: Those patients, as agreed, if they are infected, should be evacuated on a medical evacuation flight from Cape Verde to the Netherlands, which is what was agreed upon. And the rest of the passengers, if they are not infected, should continue their journey to the Netherlands, which is the ship's flag state.
3: That's Fernando Clavijo. Spain claims the World Health Organization requested the islands as the best place to bring passengers off. A British crew member is among three people medically evacuated to the Netherlands. Three people have died. French media is reporting a suspected case in someone not on the ship. Airlines have cancelled 13,000 flights this month. Tankers stuck in a vital shipping channel during the Iran war are causing jet fuel costs to rise. Meanwhile, Donald Trump says the conflict could end and the Strait of Hormuz be open to all if Tehran agrees to a deal. The US president's threatened a higher level of bombing if not. A Pakistani source says Iran and America are close to an agreement. The US paused a plan to safely guide tankers through the vital trading route. Iran's responded. Here's Middle East commentator Tara Kangalu.
5: The IRGC has issued a statement saying that safe, stable passage via Hormuz will be granted if, of course, U.S. threats are neutralized.
3: Former SNP council leader Jordan Lindon's been jailed for 18 months for sex offences over a 10-year period. The youngest victim was 14. The internet's been cut off in Moscow. The Kremlin says it's for security reasons ahead of its annual celebration of victory over Nazi Germany. But Vladimir Putin's critics are accusing him of using it as a control tactic. And around 100 TG Jones shops will shut as part of a wider restructuring plan. Hundreds of job losses are expected to be announced by the business, which spun off from WH Smith last year. That's the latest. I'm Imani Rana.
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0: right through till 7 o'clock. Hour one done, five to go for me this afternoon, and we're going to get the 2 at 2 on right now for you. Two songs today from someone that used to be in Neighbours.
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for Wednesday. 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The 2 at 2 back tomorrow afternoon at 2 here on Aerowash Sound.

Alanis Morissette and Ironic. Good afternoon to you. It's Lee Everest here with you. Yep, normally on drive time, so I'm here all afternoon today. Got the call quite late last night to come and sit in this afternoon, so I'm doing 1 till 6. I'm into the second hour, got 5 to go. I'm just debating what to do about dinner tonight. Do I order some food in? Do I go straight through and wait till I get home? What I do need is a nice cup of tea. I'm going to go and get one in a minute.

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They're a member of the Erebor Sound 100 Club Business Directory. 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It's not that expensive either, and it's a great way to get your name on the radio. Big shout out to you. Let's continue then. It's Wednesday afternoon, middle of the week. Lovely sunny day out there. Going to hit play on this. Diana Ross and the Chain Reaction on Afternoons.

The Drifters, Hello Happiness, and also Diana Ross and Chain Reaction. Music sounding good this afternoon. It's a bit different on daytime, isn't it? A bit different to what we do on Drive normally. Talking about that, I'm coming up at 4 o'clock, of course, for Drive. Got to plug myself, haven't I? Tea time toe tappers at 5:30, and all the usual traffic and travel as well through the afternoon. And it's 2:30. Good afternoon, it's Lee with you. Yes, Lee off Drive.

0: Harry Styles, Aperture, playing right here on Erewash Sound. Love music, love Erewash. And the Princess of Wales will travel to Italy next week on her first official overseas engagement for more than 3 years. She's going to visit the historic northern city, Reggio Emilia, her first overseas royal trip since undergoing cancer treatment. We wish her every success with that, and it's good to see her doing some work abroad. Also, I've got some Dolly Parton news coming up for you in the next 10 minutes as well. If you're a big Dolly fan, you're going to want to hear this. ABC to play next.
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ABC, that's my favourite of theirs, When Smokey Sings, here on Erewash Sound Afternoons. And Dolly Parton has just hit pause on her Vegas show after falling ill. She's told fans she's truly sorry after cancelling her Las Vegas shows, but she says she's getting better every day. She's been dealing with a kidney stone, plus her immune digestive system's been all over the place. We wish her all the best. Some Dolly Parton news for you, if you're a Dolly Parton fan. E17 and Gabrielle, they're on the way next after this.

E17 and Gabrielle, If You Ever, and also Bill Withers and Lovely Day playing here on Erewash Sound. Love music, love Erewash. Lee Everest here with you till 7 o'clock this evening.

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0: Glenn Frey and the Heat is on, playing on a lovely sunny day across the borough this afternoon. Coming out towards 3 o'clock then, let's get the latest news now.
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5: From the Sky News Centre at 3. Officials in Spain insist Tenerife is the best place for a cruise ship hit by a hantavirus outbreak to dock, even though the Canary Islands president doesn't want it. Spanish Health Minister Monica García Gómez says Fernando Clavijo's been kept informed.
6: I've been talking to the president of the autonomous community of the Canary Islands today. I've been speaking to him. He will be included in all meetings that relate to the civil protection mechanism.
5: Three people have died and there are eight suspected cases, including one in France, not a boat passenger. Three patients, including a British national, have been evacuated from the ship. US President Donald Trump's warned Iran of a higher level of bombing if it fails to agree a deal to end the war. Tehran appears to be taking steps to reopen the Straits of Hormuz, with the White House reportedly believing a deal could be close. Meanwhile, airlines have cancelled just over 13,000 flights this month as jet fuel costs soar due to the Middle East conflict. The data from analytics firm Cirium suggests it equates to around 2 million seats lost. A former SNP council leader has been jailed for 18 months for a string of sex offences. Jordan Linden, who resigned as the leader of North Lanarkshire Council in 2022, was convicted of 5 sexual assaults against young men. One victim was just 14. He ignored questions as he arrived at Falkirk Sheriff Court.
7: Why did you think you could get away with it? Did you think we're above the law?
8: This today is your last chance to say sorry to your victims. Are you going to do that?
7: Why do you continue to refuse to take accountability?
5: The Princess of Wales is returning to overseas visits. Kate will travel to Italy next week, her first trip abroad since beginning cancer treatment. And scientists have developed an at-home kit which can apparently predict a person's risk of Alzheimer's disease. It involves a blood finger prick. That's the latest. I'm Imani Rana.
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9: A dry but otherwise cloudy day across Erewash, with those earlier sunny spells starting to disappear. Otherwise cool with a high of 12 Celsius. Then tonight it'll start to turn clearer with a low of 5.
2: Daytime.
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0: Good afternoon, just after 3. Lee Everest here sitting in this afternoon, and I'm with you all the way through till 7 o'clock this evening. Double billing.

Shawn Mendes on Erewash Sound. Love music, love Erewash. So yeah, I mentioned Double Bill, didn't I? Because so I said last night, we got the call quite late. So the message went out, you know, can anybody cover this afternoon? I said, well, if you're up for a Double Bill of Lee, Double Bill, it's very, very like 80s, isn't it? Or 70s Double Bill. Do you remember you used to get a Double Bill of Cannon and Ball and Double Bill of the Bill and all that sort of stuff? Anyway, so I said, if you want a Double Bill of Lee, yeah, he's available for two shows. So we are sitting in this afternoon, right through till 7 with Drive. That's coming up at 4 o'clock when we change shows, change pace into getting you home. Wednesday afternoon, though, how you doing? How's your Wednesday? Good afternoon to Lucy. She's working, listening to us in the office. Big shout out to Sean, who's listening to us working at home. Death by Excel, Sean says this afternoon. Yeah, I quite sympathise with you. I was doing a bit of work this morning. I'm in the middle of doing a big project at the moment. I've mentioned this before on the radio. I'm doing a big project, but it involves a lot of Excel. So I've been doing a lot of Excel, right? But I've also been doing a lot of PowerPoint today. Oh my God. PowerPoint is... Some people just zip through it and do it. I really am not, like, au fait with it. Do you know what I mean? Struggle with it. Death by PowerPoint for me this morning. I think I've got enough done, though, to keep the bosses happy. And I'll carry on tomorrow morning. Packed up a bit early to come here this afternoon. I didn't tell them that, though. I told them I was bringing my laptop here to do some work. Just keep that between us, okay? Here's Man

0: 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Love music, love Erebos. The next Euro Millions draw is for 42 million estimated, and the next National Lottery draw is £2 million estimated. What would you do with all that money? I would pay the mortgage off, that's my first thing. And then get a new car, maybe, and then think about a holiday. Just saying.
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We're going to talk about the Business Show podcast very shortly as well. 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I'm going to tell you more about that in the next 15 minutes. Listen out for that if you're into that. And I've got music on the way from the Spice Girls next.

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0: Bit of Dexy's Midnight Runners. No, it's not New Year's Eve. I know it's very New Year's Eve, though, isn't it? New Year's Eve vibes. There we go. It's Lee here with you until 7 o'clock this evening. 20 to 4. Drive coming up at 4 o'clock with me, of course. And music-wise, we're going to play you Taylor Swift and Elizabeth Taylor next.
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6: 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Ali Price says that they all went out with the lucky pants on and goes for 32%. 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Gary Hoskinson says, not got any lucky knickers. 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

Taylor Swift on Erewash Sound. Love music, love Erewash. Big shout out to Shelley. She's on the school run this afternoon. Want to shout out Ryan as well, who's off down the gym to do a bit of a workout. Got us on in the car. Hello, mate. Big shout out to Andy, who is driving a delivery van around Long Eaton this afternoon. And a big shout out to Harry, who's just finished school. Hello, mate.

Alessio Laurie playing right here at Erewash Sound. Love music, love Erewash, and also Brandy and Monica with The Boy Is Mine. Coming up to 4:05, and it's Lee Everest here. I would say I'm handing off to the next presenter, but the next presenter is me on drive.

That's it for afternoons today then. The show returns tomorrow afternoon at 1 o'clock, of course. Thanks for your company this afternoon. If you're checking out now, thank you very much. If you're staying with me, I'm with you till 7 o'clock this evening on your drive home, and that is next, as well as your news headlines at 4 o'clock. That's on the other side of the Killers. Right, I'll see you on drive in a minute. I'm off to get a cup of tea now. Just a quick one between the shows, you know what I mean?

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5: From the Sky News Centre at 4. A British doctor is among three people that have been evacuated from the virus-hit cruise ship MV Hondius. There are 8 cases now either suspected or confirmed, while 3 people have died. Officials in Spain insist Tenerife is the best place for the vessel to dock, despite the leader of the Canary Islands opposing the plan. Spanish Interior Minister Fernando Grande Marlaska Gomez explains the logic behind the decision.
6: We have a mechanism like the civil protection mechanism within the EU. This enables us to ensure repatriation of crew and passengers in the safest conditions possible.
5: There are reports the US and Iran are closing in on a deal to end the war in the Middle East. It could see both sides lifting restrictions around the transit of ships in the Strait of Hormuz. Donald Trump's paused efforts to escort stranded vessels through the key waterway after just 2 days, while suggesting there's been great progress in talks. Military analyst Sean Bell is sceptical.
7: I think it's interesting when he says the great progress made in the talks. I was looking back and I haven't managed to get a hard number yet, but it's over 40 times since the start of the war. We're on day 68 at the moment that he's actually claimed that there's been great progress made. So I'm not sure that is entirely true.
5: Meanwhile, concern over the conflict has led to 13,000 flights being cancelled by airlines this month. There are concerns over jet fuel shortages, which Transport Minister Heidi Alexander says won't affect summer holiday plans. A former SNP council leader has been jailed for 18 months for a string of sex crimes. Jordan Lindon was convicted of 10 offences. The internet's been cut off in Moscow. The Kremlin says it's for security reasons ahead of its annual celebration of victory over Nazi Germany. But Vladimir Putin's critics are accusing him of using it as a control tactic. And the Princess of Wales is returning to overseas visits. Kate's trip to Italy will be her first abroad since beginning cancer treatment. That's the latest. I'm Imani Rana.
8: And from Erewash Sound, I'm Ben Mellor. Teachers at a Kirkallam school have walked out again over a row about jobs and pay. National Education Union members at St John Horton say they had no choice but to take 3 days of strike action this week because the trust which runs the school is not engaging with the union. The NEU claims that the St Ralph Sherwin Catholic Multi-Academy Trust, which runs 25 schools including John Horton, wants to cut a total of 67 jobs across its sites. Academy bosses have apologised for distress caused by its proposed job changes, but say it needs to balance the books before September. Next, 2 further men have been charged in relation to a firearms incident in Derby. The charges relate to an alleged firearms discharge in Beckettwell Lane behind the R Lounge bar. 37-year-old Haroon Ahmed from Derby and Gary Anwar from Alverston, who's also 37, have both been charged with conspiring to possess a firearm with intent to endanger life. 2 other people who were arrested have been bailed. The R Lounge bar has also had its licence suspended. And finally, Derby City Council says work to bolster flood defences is progressing at pace. A year ago, contractors started working on Derby Riverside.

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1: A dry but otherwise cloudy day across Erewash, with those earlier sunny spells starting to disappear. Otherwise cool with a high of 12 Celsius. Then tonight it'll start to turn clearer with a low of 5.
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3: And as if by magic, I'm back on my own slot. There we go. Good afternoon to you, Lee Everest, here with you on Drive, getting you through till 7 this evening. So if you haven't been listening earlier on to the station, I actually covered the previous slot as well, so I'm on for 6 hours this afternoon. We're going to get through it together. Halfway through, let's get into it.
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Tina Turner and also Ray to get us started with. Good afternoon to you. Welcome along to your drive home for Wednesday. Happy hump day to you. It's Lee Everest here with you till 7 o'clock. Hope you're doing good. We got some great songs on the way this afternoon. We're going to talk about the Good Gig Guy very shortly as well. And tea time toe tappers around half five.

0: ELO on Erewash Sound. Good afternoon to Josie. She says, Lee, how are you doing this marathon radio show this afternoon? It's like, yeah, I've been on for two shows. So if you haven't been listening already, I covered one till four as well. So I've already been on for 3 and a bit hours. And I'm on till seven this evening. We're going to get through it together. I have got a lovely cup of tea, though, so that's good. And that's keeping me going. Let's get the Good Gig Guide now with Gordon Slaney.
1: Hi, this is Gordon Slaney, and here is this week's Good Gig Guide. The Boathouse at Charleroi Marina have cash bingo every Thursday. It's eyes down at 7:30. On Friday from 7, they have Paul Smith, a lively solo vocalist keyboard player. And on Saturday, the four-piece covers band at 33 Reds play you the best of upbeat rock, indie and pop from 8:30. Sunday, Terry Mundy, who's a guitar vocalist, will bring you all the classic tunes from across the decades at 5:30. This Friday at 8 p.m, the Lapswifter on South Street, Ilkeston, have in-house music from 8 p.m. On Saturday on stage from 9 p.m, they have Wild Daisy and the Blackhearts, who are a five-piece classic Americana rock group. And on Sunday, Pitch Invasion will be playing from 5:30 p.m. They are a four-piece rock and indie band. Sunday carvers are now available from 12 till 3 p.m. And serving from the Lapswifter is Prapai Thai, dishing up authentic Thai food Thursday to Sunday to eat in or take away. Tuesday night is their popular pie night. See their Facebook page, The Lapswifter, for full details. The White Lion at Sawley. Why not pop in and say hi to Ali and his team and enjoy a beer or two in his fantastic pub and beer garden in the heart of Sawley? Keep an eye on their Facebook page, The White Lion at Sawley, for regular entertainment updates. On Saturday, the Spanish Bar in Ilkeston have the brilliant Mod Scars on stage from 8:30. They are a four-piece ska, mod and northern soul group, not to be missed. Sunday afternoon, Blurred Mondays perform from 4 p.m. They are a three-piece indie, rock, punk and Britpop covers band. Tuesday nights, they have their quiz night from 8:30. Follow all what's happening on their Facebook page, Spanish Bar Official. 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Tuesday night is the Risley Big Band performed you. Admission is £4 per person. 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

0: Blur and Country House, and that sounds great. If you want to get your gig on the Good Gig Guy with Gordon, it's gooddoggig@erosound.com on email. Let him know where you're doing your gig and he will tell you how to list it. Up next then, music from DJ Sammy. We're going to play your big Naughties club classic. That's after your traffic and travel.
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11: There's a jam on Chiltern Drive heading towards Newdigate Road, creating a significant slowdown. Traffic is also backed up on Carter's Wood Drive toward Assarts Road, adding to the congestion in the area. In addition, both directions are affected by a road closure on Remembrance Way at Barton Lane, so be prepared for detours around that section.
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That song reminds me of Bridget Jones. It's Madonna and Material Girl, and also DJ Sammy in Heaven playing right here on Errol Ross Sound. Love music, love Errol Ross. Good afternoon to Claire this afternoon. She's listening to us from Beeston and says, loving the tunes today, Lee. Thank you.

0: 20 to 5 on Drive, Wednesday afternoon here on Aerowash Sound. It's Lee here till 7 o'clock. Good afternoon to you. Coming up next, I've got the latest traffic and travel for you. And then Lewis Capaldi and Stay Love. He's on in a few moments.
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10: There's a jam on Chiltern Drive heading towards Newdigate Road, creating a significant slowdown. Traffic is also backed up on Carter's Wood Drive toward Assarts Road, adding to the congestion in the area. In addition, both directions are affected by a road closure on Remembrance Way at Barton Lane, so be prepared for detours around that section.

Lewis Capaldi and Stay Love here on Erebos Sound. Love music, love Erebos. Got to say good afternoon to Steve. He is a truck driver from Beeston, and he says, Lee, written into the show for the first time today. Loving the tunes, love Tea Time Toe Tappers, but I want a proper driving anthem. Can you play me something that's really like mellow, but a good driving anthem with a lot of guitar in it? So I picked this for you, Steve. It's Whitesnake. Is This Love? 4:45 now on Drive.

It's the Beatles. I've had four, and She Loves You, and also Whitesnake, especially for Steve. Is This Love? Good afternoon. It's Erewash Sound. Love music, love Erewash. Lee Everest here with you on Drive, getting you through till seven. What did you have to put in last night? Just a question. Tapica is the most hated pudding in Britain, a survey has revealed. Christmas pudding's a second on the unlike list, followed by banoffee pie. I can agree with you, I was really on banoffee pie once. Never again. Apple crumble was crowned the UK's top. Apple crumble with custard, yes please, every time. We go to a restaurant and you have all these lovely desserts on the menu, and I just gravitate towards a traditional apple crumble, apple pie, sticky toffee pudding, something like that. I'll tell you what I had last week, though. I was in London and I had a lovely Italian meal, but with the Italian came a lovely dessert, which was a pistachio, sort of pistachio mess thing. So it was like actual pistachios that were warm with chocolate inside, pistachio ice cream, and a load of other stuff as well. It was really, really good, I tell you. It's Wednesday afternoon here on Erewash Sounds, and you're listening to Drive with me, Lee Everest. Bruno Mars and Treasure to play straight after this. Let's go back to the 90s now, to the club.

0: Bruno Mars and also Alice DJ as well here on Erebos Sound. 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Coming up to 4 o'clock, we are going to get the latest news from the Sky News Centre nationally and internationally, and of course the local news and weather from our news team here at Erebos Sound. It's 5 o'clock, let's do it.
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3: From the Sky News Centre at 5, Donald Trump's threatening what he's calling a higher level and intensity of bombing if Iran doesn't agree to a deal. It's reported the two sides are close to reaching an agreement. Sky's US correspondent Mark Stone says there's momentum behind the scenes and has more details.
4: There is a plan potentially for a one-page document where both sides agree to a set of proposals, a memorandum of understanding, effectively, on which they can negotiate, and that would mark the formal end of the conflict.
3: Last night, America paused a plan which would have safely guided ships through the Strait of Hormuz, where oil tankers are blocked. Around 120 flights from the UK have been cancelled this month. Concerns around jet fuel shortages caused by the Iran war led the government to reveal contingency plans last month, including consolidating half-empty flights into one. Spain's health minister says a British national evacuated from a virus-hit cruise is the ship's doctor. He's said to be in a stable condition after a hantavirus outbreak, a disease linked to rodents. A bag of guns has been found in Glasgow. Firearms officers say it had been discarded in the street last night, and an investigation is underway. Elsewhere, there are calls for pre-departure pints to become a thing of the past. Ryanair boss Michael O'Leary wants airport pubs to follow normal licensing hours, which they currently don't have to abide by. He says the airline's been forced to divert almost a flight a day because of disruptive passengers. But out in London, there's not much appetite for change.
5: I think it's up to the people that should be respectful and know what they're doing. It should be up to airlines to sort of police it.
6: It's kind of the fun about the airport, isn't it? If you're going for a hen, you're going for a party, you have one drink to kickstart the holiday.
3: And scientists can develop an at-home test which can apparently predict a person's risk of Alzheimer's disease. It involves a blood finger prick and an online brain assessment. That's the latest. I'm Imani Rana.
7: And from Erewash Sound, I'm Ben Mellor. Teachers at a Kirkallam school have walked out again over a row about jobs and pay. National Education Union members at St John Horton say they had no choice but to take 3 days of strike action this week because the trust which runs the school is not engaging with the union. The NEU claims that the St Ralph Sherwin Catholic Multi-Academy Trust, which runs 25 schools including John Horton, wants to cut a total of 67 jobs across its sites. Academy bosses have apologised for distress caused by its proposed job changes, but say it needs to balance the books before September. Next, two further men have been charged in relation to a firearms incident in Derby. The charges relate to an alleged firearms discharge in Beckettwell Lane behind the R Lounge bar. 37-year-old Haroon Ahmed from Derby and Gary Anwar from Alverston, who's also 37, have both been charged with conspiring to possess a firearm with intent to endanger life. Two other people who were arrested have been bailed. The R Lounge bar has also had its licence suspended. And finally, Derby City Council says work to bolster flood defences is progressing at pace. A year ago, contractors started working on Derby Riverside, which will complete the second phase of the Our City, Our River project once complete. It's a major flood mitigation and regeneration project and is estimated to have already protected 2,000 properties. The contracting firm, John Sisk & Son, estimates it has completed around 70% of the total piling work required. There's more news online at erewashsound.com.
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Ollie Murs and Kiss Me on Drive here on Airwash Sound. Love music, love Airwash, and also out on John as well. So here's a bit of a public service announcement for you. A new survey has revealed that most Brits now spend longer choosing what to watch on TV than actually watching it. The average person scrolling for 27 minutes before giving up and putting on a repeat. Do you know what I do these days? I just bang on YouTube. That's it. Putting my favourite subject into YouTube and watch all the videos on it. It's brilliant.

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0: 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Love music, love Erebor. 17 after 5. We're going to get the latest traffic and travel next. And then we've got your Tea Time Toe Tappers lined up to go. Also, the Human League on the way with Fascination.
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9: There's a significant jam on the A6, causing delays heading toward A514. Junction 3. Expect backups of about a quarter of an hour. In Derby, traffic is crawling from Derby Road to Coventry Lane, adding around 15 minutes to your journey. It's also slow on Rainsway, with a jam stretching to Thulston Roundabout, creating a delay of about 20 minutes. Another backup is reported from Warren Street to Rainsway, contributing to delays of around 15 minutes. Traffic is heavy on Wilne Road toward Willsthorpe Road, with a delay of about 10 minutes. In the area, congestion is building from Longmore Road to Sandy Acre, costing you about 15 minutes. On Chingford Road, expect delays of around 10 minutes as traffic slows towards Strelley Road. Additionally, there's a jam on Nuthall Road, leading to Low Wood Road, with delays of about 10 minutes. In Nottingham, traffic is backed up on Beeston Road toward Queen's Road, causing delays of around 10 minutes. Roadworks are in effect on Coventry Lane, impacting traffic flow. Finally, road closures are reported on Nottingham Road, affecting access to Sherman Drive.

The Human League in Fascination, sounding great on Erewash Sound. Love music, love Erewash. And it is 23 minutes past five, time for your hump day edition of Tea Time Toe Tappers. Some big songs,

Such a good tune. Kenny Loggins and Footloose. Hope you were dancing around the car to that one. Also, Take That and You're a Superstar as well. And this is Tea Time Toe Tappers. We play you some big songs every day at this time on the station. Let's continue with a big disco classic now.

Alicia Bridges, I Love the Nightlife, playing here on Erewash Sound. Love music, love Erewash. And it's nearly 25 to 6 on your way home for Wednesday night. Big shout out to Kieran. He said, Lee, on the way home, loving the music this afternoon. Can you play me the K-pop Demon Hunters and Golden, please? I love the tune. It's so 2010s, isn't it? It really is. Here they come.

0: K-pop Demon Hunters cast and Golden playing on Erebos Sound, especially for Kieran in Long Eaton, that one. Big shout out to you, man. Thanks for writing into us. 25 to 6, 5 star on the way next with Can't Wait Another Minute. That plays after your latest traffic and travel.
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4: There's a significant jam on the A6, causing delays heading toward A514. Junction 3. Expect backups of about a quarter of an hour. In Derby, traffic is crawling from Derby Road to Coventry Lane, adding around 15 minutes to your journey. It's also slow on Rainsway, with a jam stretching to Thulston Roundabout, creating a delay of about 20 minutes. Another backup is reported from Warren Street to Rainsway, contributing to delays of around 15 minutes. Traffic is heavy on Wilne Road toward Wilsthorpe Road, with a delay of about 10 minutes. In the area, congestion is building from Longmore Road to Sandyacre, costing you about 15 minutes. On Chingford Road, expect delays of around 10 minutes as traffic slows towards Strelly Road. Additionally, there's a jam on Nuthall Road, leading to Low Wood Road, with delays of about 10 minutes. In Nottingham, traffic is backed up on Beeston Road toward Queen's Road, causing delays of around 10 minutes. Roadworks are in effect on Coventry Lane, impacting traffic flow. Finally, road closures are reported on Nottingham Road, affecting access to Sherman Drive.

Olivia Dean, Man I Need, sending Good On Drive here at Airwash Sound. Quarter to six now, and we've got your latest news on the way at 6 o'clock from the Sky News Centre and the local news as well. Good afternoon to the team at West Transport on Furness Road, Ilkeston. 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

Savage Garden, Affirmation, and also Shibuzi with a bar song too, playing here on Erewash Sound. Love music, love Erewash. Lee Everest here, driving you home till 7 o'clock this evening. Not quite driving, you know, but accompanying you in the car, on FM, online, and on the Erewash Sound app as well. Brothers Johnson and Stomp to play you straight after Jacko as we head out towards 6.

0: Brothers Johnson and Storm, but also Jacko with Rock With You. I saw the Jacko movie at the weekend, actually. It's called Michael. It's in cinemas now. Yeah, it was a good film. It's got mixed reviews. It was a bit ruined for me, though, because I had someone sat behind me who was constantly talking and sniffing, so it wasn't that good. So I'm going to go and see it again, I think. I might even see it on streaming when it comes out on that. Watch it properly. Coming up to 6 o'clock, then, let's get the latest news from the Sky News Centre.
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6: From the Sky News Centre at 6, the number of confirmed Hantavirus cases has risen to 5 after an outbreak on a cruise ship. 3 people have been evacuated. Spain's hoping remaining passengers can disembark in Tenerife, though the Canary Islands president's not happy. Our science correspondent Thomas Moore says rules appear muddled.
7: If you're Spanish, then they will take precautions and keep you in isolation, even if you're not showing any symptoms. Everybody else can get on board a commercial airliner along with other holidaymakers and go home.
6: Argentine officials think the source may be a couple's birdwatching trip to a landfill site. The foreign secretary says she's urgently working to help Brits affected. Iran's hinted the Strait of Hormuz could be reopened, with its Revolutionary Guard saying safe and stable passage will be ensured. The US reportedly believes a deal with Tehran is close, although Donald Trump's threatened to resume bombing if no agreement's reached. Airlines have cancelled just over 13,000 flights this month. That's according to new data from analytics firm Cirium, as jet fuel costs soar due to the war in the Middle East. Labour's deputy minister admits the Prime Minister's made mistakes, but Lucy Powell says she supports Sir Keir Starmer's position.
8: Keir is the leader of the Labour Party, so of course he gets the most stick of everybody. He doesn't make all the decisions, but obviously he takes full responsibility for the decisions of the Labour Party and of the government. And he's been the first to admit where he has made mistakes, whether it was the appointment of Peter Mandelson.
6: She added she'd like to see Andy Burnham return to Parliament, calling him an incredibly popular, relatable and effective politician. The boss of Ryanair's calling for a ban on early morning pints at airports, saying it can cause disruption. Michael O'Leary says airport hubs should be obliged to follow regular licensing hours. And the founder of US news network CNN, Ted Turner, has died aged 87. He's widely viewed as the outspoken driving force behind launching 24-hour news coverage on TV. That's the latest. I'm Amani Rana.
9: And from Erewash Sound, I'm Ben Mellor. Teachers at a Kirkallam school have walked out again over a row about jobs and pay. National Education Union members at St John Horton say they had no choice but to take 3 days of strike action this week because the trust which runs the school is not engaging with the union. The NEU claims that the St Ralph Show and Catholic Multi-Academy Trust, which runs 25 schools including John Horton, wants to cut a total of 67 jobs across its sites. Academy bosses have apologised for distress caused by its proposed job changes, but say it needs to balance the books before September. Next, 2 further men have been charged in relation to a firearms incident in Derby. The charges relate to an alleged firearms discharge in Beckettwell Lane behind the R Lounge bar. 37-year-old Haroon Ahmed from Derby and Gary Anwar from Alverston, who's also 37, have both been charged with conspiring to possess a firearm with intent to endanger life. 2 other people who were arrested have been bailed. The R Lounge bar has also had its licence suspended. And finally, Derby City Council says work to bolster flood defences is progressing at pace. A year ago, contractors started working on Derby Riverside, which will complete the second phase of the Our City, Our River project once complete. It's a major flood mitigation and regeneration project and is estimated to have already protected 2,000 properties. The contracting firm, John Sisk & Son, estimates it has completed around 70% of the total piling work required. There's more news online at erewashsound.com.
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9: A dry but otherwise cloudy day across Erewash, with those earlier sunny spells starting to disappear. Otherwise cool with a high of 12 Celsius. Then tonight it'll start to turn clearer with a low of 5.
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Carpenters, please, Mr. Postman, playing here on Errol Ross Show. I love music, love Errol Ross. So I mentioned earlier I've done a marathon radio show. I'm into my last hour of six now. I've been on since 1 o'clock, covered the afternoon show and then my own show this afternoon. Got the call late last night. They said not all heroes wear

0: Everything But The Girl on Drive here on Airwash Sounds, and that is Missing, Todd Terry on the remix here on your drive home. 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So the Airwash Sound Business Show podcast is now available as a podcast hosted by Sally Peacock. It explores the stories behind the businesses across Airwash and the people that run them. In the latest episode, Sally brings together three conversations with local artists who've turned their creativity into successful businesses. David, Julia and Josie share how they've built sustainable careers from their art, reflecting on the role of community spaces and supporting their growth both creatively and commercially. Here's Josie talking about the impact of the Long Eaton Art Room.
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7: There's heavy traffic on Willsthorpe Road, causing a significant backup toward Draycott Road. Expect delays as you approach Ilkeston heading toward Kedleston Drive. Longmoor Road is also experiencing congestion all the way to Station Road. On Smedley's Avenue, traffic is slow moving toward Longmoor Lane. Wilne Road is jammed all the way back to Willsthorpe Road, and Derby Road has a standstill in both directions. The B6002 is experiencing delays up to Stanhope Street. Church Street is also slow, with traffic backed up toward Nottingham Road. Roadworks are causing disruptions on Longfield Lane heading to Little Hallam Hill, while Stapleford Road is also affected near Waterloo Lane. Birchwood Road has roadworks in place affecting traffic toward Coventry Lane, and Coventry Lane is slow due to work near Trowell Avenue. Cockington Road is seeing delays toward Coventry Lane as well. Nottingham Road is closed up to Sherman Drive, and Harthill Close is also shut down leading to Nottingham Road. There are additional closures on Denton Green leading to Broxtowe Lane, and vice versa. A lane is closed on Wortley Hall Close heading toward Clifton Boulevard. Finally, expect a backup on Abbey Road toward Middle Street, and Bobbers Mill Bridge is slow all the way to Western Boulevard.
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1: In excess on your drive home here on Aerowash Sound, and also Busted with Year 3000, Lee Everest here with you. Kevin coming up at 7 with the Goldmine. Always a great show from Kevin. According to the show's design department, Killer Murphy smirked more than 3,000 herbal cigarettes whilst playing Tommy Shelby in Peaky Blinders. There we go. Never knew that. Eating bananas, pasta, almonds, grapes, oatmeal, chocolate, watermelon, orange juice and cornflakes and tuna can help relieve stress, apparently. I must change my breakfast diet then, because I have Shreddies normally, or shredded wheat. No, Shreddies. I'm on Shreddies at the moment. It's brown and it's good. Anyway, there we are. Must eat more bananas. They say they're good for your sleep as well. Potassium and that, you know. Nearly 6:30 on your way home, into my final half hour of my marathon show today. 6 hours on the radio. My God, it's been a blast. I've enjoyed it, really have. Kylie Minogue.

Bit of Kylie on your way home. 25 to 7 on your way home for Wednesday evening. Lee Everest here with you. Kevin with the Goldmine on at 7. And I'm going to play you Miles Smith and Niall Horan, Drive Safe, very shortly. First of all, let's get this on Lola Young and Messy now.

0: 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Nearly 20 to 7. One final look at those all-important roads in as we head home for Wednesday evening. 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
6: There's a significant backup on Nottingham Road due to a road closure, causing delays of about a quarter of an hour as you navigate from Harthill Close to Sherman Drive. On the B6464, roadworks are leading to slow traffic both to and from Bypass Road, so expect delays there as well. In the Stapleford area, roadworks on Stapleford Road are adding extra time to your drive heading toward Waterloo Lane. Over on Coventry Lane, roadworks are also causing congestion from both directions, impacting traffic between Trowell Avenue and Cockington Road. A road closure on Denton Green is creating delays as traffic is stopped both ways between Broxtow Lane and Denton Green. Expect additional slowdowns on Remembrance Way due to another closure, which is affecting travel to and from Barton Lane. There's also a lane closure on Wortley Hall Close heading toward Clifton Boulevard. Finally, on Thurston Drive, heavy traffic is causing delays as you approach Middleton Boulevard.

Good evening to Paulette listening to us from Beeston this evening. Also, big shout out to Peter who's listening to us in Long Eaton. Hello, mate. Shelby's been on. She's off for a night shift tonight in the hospital. Big shout out to you. And big shout out to Erica who's going to work down the local pub.

10 to 7 on your way home with Earth, Wind and Fire. Fergal Sharkey as well. My God, it's been a blast this afternoon. So I've been on the radio since 1 o'clock. If you haven't been listening all afternoon, so I covered the afternoon show as well, 1 till 4, and then my own show as well from 4. So I've actually been on since 1 o'clock. And it's been an absolute blast being on the radio all day here at Errol Ross Sound. It's been great to have a few of you alongside me for the whole show as well, for the whole two shows. Not that I'm greedy or anything like that, do you know what I mean? I'm not that greedy, I'm just helping out. Always help out a friend, that's what they say.

0: It's Natasha Benningfield and Unwritten, and also Texas Say What You Want here on Driving Her Ross Sound to wrap us up for Wednesday. Thanks for your company, as always. I'm back tomorrow afternoon at 4, penultimate show tomorrow before I go on my holes again. Yes, I've got another holiday booked, I know. I haven't mentioned it yet, have I, this afternoon? We'll talk about that tomorrow, shall we? Kevin's up next, and I'll see you tomorrow.
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4: From the Sky News Centre at 7, a bird-watching trip to a landfill site in Argentina is being investigated as the possible source of a hantavirus outbreak on a cruise ship. Three people have been evacuated, but there's disagreement between Spain and the Canary Islands about docking in Tenerife to let the remaining passengers disembark. Spanish Health Minister Monica García Gómez says Canary Islands President Fernando Clavijo is being kept informed.
5: I've been talking to the president of the Autonomous Community of the Canary Islands today. I've been speaking to him. He will be included in all meetings that relate to the civil protection mechanism.
4: Donald Trump's doubled down on his claim that a deal with Iran is imminent.
6: We're dealing with people that want to make a deal very much, and we'll see whether or not they can make a deal that's satisfactory to us. We have it very much under control. The blockade is unbelievable. The Navy's been incredible. The job they did, it's like a wall of steel. Nobody goes through.
4: The U.S. president has been speaking at the White House. Earlier, he threatened more intense bombings if Tehran didn't agree. It could mean restrictions are lifted by both sides at the Strait of Hormuz. American efforts to escort stranded vessels through the vital shipping waterway were paused after a matter of hours. Travel group ABTA says flight cancellations amount to less than 1% overall, as it insists there isn't a problem with fuel supply. Around 120 trips from the UK didn't go ahead as scheduled this month. Labour's deputy leader says she'd like to see Andy Burnham return as an MP. Lucy Powell insists she fully supports the Prime Minister's position, but accepts there have been mistakes. A bag of guns has been found in Glasgow. Firearms officers say it had been discarded in the street. And more than 100 former WH Smith High Street sites are to close under the brand name TG Jones. It could put hundreds of jobs at risk. That's the latest. I'm Amani Rana.
7: And from Erewash Sound, I'm Ben Mellor. Teachers at a Kirkallam school have walked out again over a row about jobs and pay. National Education Union members at St John Horton say they had no choice but to take 3 days of strike action this week because the trust which runs the school is not engaging with the union. The NEU claims that the St Ralph Sherwin Catholic Multi-Academy Trust, which runs 25 schools including John Horton, wants to cut a total of 67 jobs across its sites. Academy bosses have apologised for distress caused by its proposed job changes, but say it needs to balance the books before September. Next, two further men have been charged in relation to a firearms incident in Derby. The charges relate to an alleged firearms discharge in Beckettwell Lane behind the R Lounge bar. 37-year-old Haroon Ahmed from Derby and Gary Anwar from Alverston, who's also 37, have both been charged with conspiring to possess a firearm with intent to endanger life. Two other people who were arrested have been bailed. The R Lounge bar has also had its licence suspended. And finally, Derby City Council says work to bolster flood defences is progressing at pace. A year ago, contractors started working on Derby Riverside, which will complete the second phase of the Our City, Our River project once complete. It's a major flood mitigation and regeneration project and is estimated to have already protected 2,000 properties. The contracting firm, John Sisk & Son, estimates it has completed around 70% of the total piling work required. There's more news online at erewashsound.com.
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7: A dry but otherwise cloudy day across Erewash with those earlier sunny spells starting to disappear. Otherwise cool with a high of 12 Celsius. Then tonight it'll start to turn clearer with a low of 5.
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9: 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You know I hate doing that job. It'll help pass the time. There, it's finished. And if I say so myself, what a cracking job.

0: What we're gonna do right here is go back, way back, back into time.
1: Yes, it's Wednesday night, it's 7 o'clock, and we've got 2 hours of solid gold just for you. And tonight we've got four tracks from our featured artist. Oh, we're going 70s disco with this one. It's Casey and the Sunshine Band. We're also back to this week in 1976 for the news and the charts. And another TV head-scratcher. Oh, it's a tough one this week. And we've got a now and then, and a presenter's choice, and a golden nugget, and a celebrity birthday, so much to squeeze in, and two or three listener requests. And of course, not too far away is the instrumental intrigue. I wonder if you'll work it out this week. Will you get all three questions right? Now, don't forget, if you want to get in touch, we'd love to hear from you. You can text us on the usual number, that's 88440. Start your message with the word Erewash, leave a space, put your message in, pop your name on the end. Or go on to Facebook, type in The Goldmine Show, and put your message on there. And if you're on Facebook, Heather's monitoring all the Facebook messages, and she'll send you a little message back. But either way around, however you get in touch, we'll try and say hello. And I'm going to do that right now to Heather and David Rogers. Good evening, you two. This is for you.

Putting the show into gear there. Cliff Richard in the Shadows. And do you want to dance? Plenty of chance to dance tonight. Time for the first one from your featured artist. And tonight's featured artists are Casey and the Sunshine Band. They're an American disco and funk band, which was founded in 1973 by Richard Finch and Harry Wayne Casey, who were both record shop employees and part-time technicians at TK Records in Florida. The band took its name from Harry Wayne Casey, as in KC, and the Sunshine Band from their home state of Florida, the Sunshine State. Now, the band was originally called KC and the Sunshine Junkanoo Band, because KC used studio musicians from TK Records with a local Junkanoo band. The band

had 14 members, including two dancers. The first track from our featured artist features uncredited vocals by George McRae. It's their number 74 hit, and it's going out especially to Jackie and Ian Rowe, who've clocked in already. Good evening, you two. Time to get up and dance. Oh, Jackie's the queen of clubs. They love a bit of 70s disco. Love music, love Erewash.

plus one of four tonight from Casey and the Sunshine Band and the Queen of Clubs. Right, another shout out and a very good evening to Brian Tedman and Deirdre. Bit of rock and roll for you. From Bobby Day.

Mr. Bobby Day. Oh, and that little turtle dove. I've got the first request of the evening now, and I'm also asked to dedicate it. So the request came in from Juliet Weirmouth, and she says, could I dedicate it to her dad, Jim Allison? So there we are. This one's especially for you, Jim. We're nearly at summer, aren't we?

Jerry Keller there. Oh, it does feel like summer now, doesn't it? Even though the temperature's not come up enough yet. Here comes summer, right? It's celebrity birthday time. And tonight's celebrity birthday is Colin Earle. And he was the keyboard player in Mungo Jerry. He was born 6th of May 1942 and he joined Mungo Jerry in 1970. And the lineup was Ray Dorsett on lead vocals and guitar and kazoo and stomp and tambourine and Paul King on vocals, guitar and banjo and jug, Colin Earle on piano and Mike Cole on bass. And they were the first Western band to have a live television gig in countries behind the Iron Curtain. Now I'm going to dedicate this one especially to our very own Lady Rose. For Rosemary Sanders. Ah, not forgetting Mick, of course.

Especially for our very own Lady Rose. For Rosemary Sanders there, that's Mungo Jerry, our birthday boy tonight. And Lady Rose. Right, another dedication, and this is to regulars who listen in every single week on a Wednesday and a Saturday when I'm on, and that's Pat and Ted Paskowski. Hello, you two. Great to know you back again.

0: Oh, that's the Hollies there, and Searching. I think it was the Contours who did that as well, wasn't it? Yeah, something. Anyway, put me right if I've got it wrong. Yes, the Hollies.
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0: Oh, well, I've remembered. The old brain's working again now. It was the Coasters, wasn't it, who originally did that? Gonna find her. Well, there we go. Right now, it's time for the answer to this week's brain teaser on the Facebook page. So if you had a look on the Facebook page this week, you'll see we had four pictures. And the first picture was Frankie Howard. Clue word, Frankie. And then there was a Ford. You know, the kind you drive your car through, like driving through a river. Frankie Ford. Aha. Then we got a picture of the sea. And that's the clue word, sea. And the final bit is a cruise ship. Cruise. So the answer was Frankie Ford and C. Cruise. Well, we had lots and lots of correct answers on this one this week. But as usual, I'm going to read out the top 10. That's the first 10 answers that came in reverse order. Here we go. Ina Dawson. Jean Andrews. Michael Atkinson. Julia Wearmouth. Iva Smith. Rosemary Sanders, Rob Barker, Ian Rowe, Tom Turner. But first in with the right answer this week was Jackie Rowe. Well done, Jackie. Now, this song is actually a request that was placed by our poet tonight. That's Pat Knott. Got a poem from her later on. And she said, could I say a very big hello and welcome to Nigel Murray? So here's a shout out for Nigel. Good evening, Nigel. Great to know you with us. The answer to this week's brain teaser. Mr. Frankie Ford. And C. Cruise. Here on Arrowwash Sound on 103.5 and 96.8 FM.

Mr. Frankie Ford and the answer to your brain teaser this week, and a sea cruise. Time's the second one from your featured artist. Now, Casey once said that he remembered that he always wanted to do something that would make people forget about their problems and be happy. He recalled he always loved music and was fortunate enough to grow up in a multi-ethnic area that exposed him to a lot of different cultures and music, from pop to reggae to Latin. The second track from Casey and the Sunshine Band was their first major US hit and was originally titled What You Want Is What You Get, before Casey changed the title to Get Down Tonight. Gonna dedicate this one to Tom Turner. Good evening, Tom. Very good evening to you. And a very good evening to your lovely wife, Sue. Here's Casey and the Sunshine Band, the second one from them. And you can get down tonight.

KZ and the Sunshine Band, that's your second one. Two more to go, and that was Get Down Tonight. Right now, it's time to get down to business on the instrumental intrigue. Three questions to answer. Can you get all three of them right? The questions this week are, who's it by? What's it called? And what piece of music is it actually based on? Can you get that? So, who's it by? What's it called? What piece of music is it based on? And you can send your answers in on text 88440. Don't forget to start your message with the word Erewash, or on the old Goldmine Show Facebook page. Here we go.

Well, there we are. That's your instrumental intrigue. And the three questions this week is, who's it by, what's it called, and what piece of music is it based on? Now, I've had several answers come in with what the piece of music is that it's based on, but so far, I've not seen anybody answer, who's it by, or what's it called? But you never know. I'm going to play two more tracks before I read out the answer, so you've still got a chance to let me know. Right now, a dedication to Kathy Speed. Good evening, Kathy. Great to know you've joined us.

0: Here we are, Frankie Valli and the Four Seasons there, and Walk Like a Man. Right, it's time for your odd one. Then I'll give you the answer to the instrumental intrigue, and we have had a couple of correct answers now. So your odd one tonight? Well, it's from a gentleman by the name of Paddy Roberts, who was born in South Africa and wrote songs for several films, and he was an RAF pilot from the Second World War. Now, this track tells the sad but true story of Nellie Clack. Now, listen carefully to the words. And I'm going to play it especially for Barry Godfrey and Michael.
1: Oh, woe is me, and alas, alack, a tear rolls down my cheek as I tell the story of Nellie Clack.

So, what was this? Well, who's it by? It's by the Piltdown Men. What's it called? Piltdown Rides Again. And what piece of music is it based on? Well, it's the William Tell Overture. Yeah. Now, three of you got the actual William Tell Overture bit, and that's Tom Turner, Dave Catewell, and Kathy Speed. Ina Dawson, she got William Tell... Ina Dawson got the Piltdown Men and Piltdown Rise Again, that's right. She got two. But we actually had two of you who got it absolutely right. All three answers. And that was Barry Godfrey and Rosemary Sanders. Well done. Tough one, that, wasn't it? So, another request coming up now, and this one came in earlier this week from Peter Hawkins. And it's quite an unusual one. It's by Rosie and the Originals. All the way back from 1960. It's called Angel Baby. 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Love music. Love Erewash.

Peter Hawkins' request there. Rosie and the Originals, all the way back from 1960, and Angel Baby. This one going out especially for Deirdre Watson. Good evening, Deirdre. Thanks for sending your messages in.

Mr. Adam Faith for you. What do you want? And that takes us up to the last track in the first hour. And I'm going to dedicate this especially to Alan, Tammy and Hannah Keeling, all the way down in Biddeford in Devon. And Alan sent in another one of his pearls of wisdom on the Facebook page. See if you can get to read it. If I've got time, I'll try and read it out in the second half. Anyway, this one's special for you three. Bit of Motown from the Jackson 5. And Skywriter.

0: Tie Writer, Jackson 5. And that's your first hour. But thanks for sticking with me. There's some lovely messages coming in all the time. Doing my best to keep up with them. But don't go away, because we've got lots more in the second half. Two more from our featured artists. That's Casey and the Sunshine Band. And we're back to this week in 1976 for the news and the charts. And another tough TV theme head scratcher. Will you work it out this week? So now's your chance, put the kettle on. And I'll see you straight after the news. See you in a mo.
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3: The number of confirmed hantavirus cases has risen to 5 after an outbreak on a cruise ship. 3 people have been evacuated. Spain's hoping remaining passengers can disembark in Tenerife, though the Canary Islands president's not happy. Our science correspondent Thomas Moore says rules appear to be muddled.
4: If you're Spanish, then they will take precautions and keep you in isolation, even if you're not showing any symptoms. Everybody else can get on board a commercial airliner along with other holidaymakers and go home.
3: Argentine officials think the source may be a couple's birdwatching trip to a landfill site. The Foreign Secretary says she's urgently working to help Brits affected. Donald Trump's doubled down on his claim that a deal with Iran is imminent. The US president earlier threatened what he's calling a higher level and intensity of bombing if Iran doesn't agree to a deal. It could mean restrictions are lifted by both sides at the Strait of Hormuz, a vital shipping channel. Firearms officers say guns found in Glasgow had been discarded. A bag was safely removed from Tynecastle Street last night. There are calls for pre-departure pints to become a thing of the past. Ryanair boss Michael O'Leary wants airport pubs to follow normal licensing hours. He says the airline's been forced to divert almost a flight a day because of disruptive passengers. But out in London, there's not much appetite for change.
5: I think it's up to the people that should be respectful and know what they're doing. It should be up to airlines to sort of police it.
6: It's kind of the fun about the airport, isn't it? If you're going for a hen, you're going for a party, you have one drink to kickstart the holiday.
3: It's the last day of campaigning ahead of some local council elections in England and Assembly and Parliament votes in Wales and Scotland. Polls open in the morning. And Arsenal will find out who they'll face in the Champions League final tonight. Holders Paris Saint-Germain have a 5-4 lead over Bayern Munich, with the second leg of their tie just getting underway in Germany. That's the latest. I'm Imani Rana.
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0: Yes, we're back for your second half. Now, don't forget, if you want to send a message, we love to hear from you. If you've never sent one before, have a go. Just go onto Facebook, type in The Goldmine Show, and just say hello to us. And Heather will try and write back to you. She's been having a few problems, but she's definitely there, and she will communicate with you. So, we're going to put the second half into gear. Oh, I should tell you how to get in touch, shouldn't I? 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Leave a space. Put your message in. Pop your name on the end. There we go. Right, this next track is going out especially for Pam Leeper and Ivor Smith, who are away on holiday at the moment, but they're listening on Ivor's phone. So you can do that. You can download the Erewash Sound app and listen on your phone. So especially for you two, it's Peggy Lee.

someone doesn't fix it, I'll be soaking to my skin. But if we wait a day or two, the rain may go away, and we don't need a window on such a sunny day.

Isn't that nice? All the way back from 1948, would you believe? That's Peggy Lee and Manana. Well, it's time for the third one from your featured artist. Now, in 1973, young Harry Casey did anything and everything that he could to further his passion for music. He worked at a local record store, opened boxes at Tone Record Distributors, and hung around his local recording studio just hoping that somebody would give him a chance to fulfil his biggest dream, to record a record. That dream was answered by a man named Henry Stone, who owned both Tone Distributors and TK Recording Studios. Casey recalled the early days of TK Records. It was like a big family, and Henry had recorded Ray Charles and John Lee Hooker and James Brown at the same studios. And he took a liking to the energetic and optimistic Harry Casey and decided to give him a chance to make his dream come true. A chance to make a record. Now, your third track from KC charted in the UK in 1977. And it's going out especially to Steve and Sharon Shelton. Good evening. Great tracks tonight. And we're going to keep them coming.

0: That's your third one from Casey and the Sunshine Band, and keep it coming, love. Right, I'm going to have a go at reading this little ditty that Alan Keeling sent in. He said, "Ah, the major lessons in life. I'll never forget when my dad suddenly announced, 'Son, when one door closes, another one opens. Now come over here and help me with this IKEA wardrobe. It's driving me mad.'" Oh, well done, Alan. Right, good evening to Bob Fannybridge. Here's Kenny Rogers. I'm Lucille.
1: In a bar in Toledo, across from the depot.

Kenny Rogers. And you picked a fine time to leave me, Lucille. And this is your TV theme head scratcher. As we're back to this week in 1976. What TV series was this the theme to? I think this is really hard. But while you're working that out, what else happened this week in 76? Well, BBC Radio 1 DJ Johnny Walker announced he was quitting the UK station after being told he must pretend to like the Bay City Rollers. A powerful earthquake in northeast Italy has left hundreds of people dead and many more buried under rubble. The strongest of three major tremors measured 6.5 on the Richter scale and struck at about 2000 hours, affecting six European countries. That's France, West Germany, Austria, Czechoslovakia, Yugoslavia, as well as Italy. Southampton Football Club win the first major trophy of their 91-year history when a goal from Bobby Stokes gives the Football League second division club a surprise 1-0 win over Manchester United in the FA Cup final at Wembley Stadium. Have you got the TV theme yet? Let me know. Liverpool Football Club clinched their ninth Football League title with a 3-1 away win over relegated Wolverhampton Wanderers, fighting off a close challenge from underdogs Queen's Park Rangers. And the UK was approaching a heatwave this year in 76. In the heatwave, the temperature reaches 35.6 degrees centigrade. And Jeremy Thorpe resigns as leader of the Liberal Party after his trial at the Old Bailey on charges of conspiracy and incitement to murder his former boyfriend, Norman Scott. He was acquitted on all charges, but the case and the scandal surrounding it ended his political career. So what was in the charts? Well, number five was A Single Bed by Fox. Number four was Convoy GB, Lorry Lingo and the Dipsticks. And number three, The Jungle Rock, Hank Michel. I'll skip two for a second. Sitting at the number one spot was ABBA and Fernando. So what's sitting at number two? The Brotherhood of Man.

So what was this tune? Well, it was a British television adventure comedy series written by Michael Palin and Terry Jones of Monty Python. And each episode had a different setting and characters, looking at a different aspect of British culture and parodying pre-World War II literature aimed at schoolboys. And it was called... Ripping Yarns. Yes! So who got it right? Nobody! Nobody got it this week! Oh, well, sometimes we win one. Right now, it's time for your golden nugget. And it's also your sing-along. So if you have a look in the top left-hand corner of the Goldmine Show Facebook page, you'll find the words to this one, and you can join in and sing along with it. And your golden nugget is a song written by Sidney Arredin and Hoagy Carmichael, who composed several hundred songs, including 50 hits. This one was first published in 1931, but here tonight is Bobby Darin's version, and it's going out especially... for Jan, Steve, and Des Taylor.

0: Mr. Bobby Darren and Up a Lazy River.
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0: A good evening to Val and Alan Taylor.

Monkees, and a little bit me, a little bit you. And this music means it's poetry time. And this week, Pat Knott sent us a poem in. Thank you so much, Pat. We love it when you send poems in. So here's Pat's poem this week. As I sit me down to write, the lovely sun is shining bright. Where would I like to be today? Somewhere very far away. On a ship, sitting on the deck. Don't mind what ship, but not a wreck. Listening to some music, drinking tonic and gin. All the food there is to eat, will I ever get nice and thin? Then a thought pops in my head. What time is it at home? 6:45, and panic sets right in. Best get back to real life and pour another gin. I realise what day it is. Wednesday. As you know, and of course it has to be, our wonderful Goldmine Show. Oh, thanks for that, Pat. She sent some good ones, says our Pat Knott. Right, it's time for your rock spot, and this one's dedicated especially to Juliet Wearmouth and Jim Allison. Back to the 60s with the Yardbirds. And a heart full of soul.

That's your rock spot this week. The Yardbirds and A Heart Full of Soul. And that takes us up to the fourth and final one from our featured artist. And this last song from KC is one of the few chart toppers in history to hit number one on more than one occasion during one month. And that was in 1975. It topped the American chart for 1 week and was then replaced by Fly Robin Fly by Silver Convention. And then it returned to number one again for another week. Now I'm going to dedicate this to Patricia Pembleton and Bob. Good evening, you two. Because she says she doesn't know much about KC and the Sunshine Band, but she does like to listen to the Goldmine Show. And she says, that's the way I like it.

Your fourth and final one from Casey and the Sunshine Band. And that's the way I like it. Well, it's now and then time. And this is the now one, the more modern one, from 1999. Got to number two in the charts. From a band called Shaft. And it's Sway, or Mucho Mambo.

So there we are, that's the newer version. And of course, it's the gold mine, so we've got to go all the way back and deep into the gold mine and find the original from Dean Martin. And I'm going to dedicate it to Gene Andrews and Ted. Good evening, Gene. Lovely to know you're there. Especially for you, Dean Martin. And Sway.

Dino and Sway. Right, it's time for the presenter's choice, and this week it's Heather's choice, and we're going to dedicate this one especially to Sue Blake. All the way over in Dudley. Nice to know you're listening, Sue. And a very good evening also to Annette and Mick Smith over in the Colwick area. Nice to know you're there. It's the Stylistics. Heather's choice this week. And you? You make me feel brand new. Love music. Love the Goldmine Show.

several listeners writing on the old Facebook page. They like Heather's choice this week. The Stylistics and You Make Me Feel Brand New. Here's a track going out for Roger Wheatley over in the Arnold area. Good evening, Roger. Especially for you. Well, it's okay.

final bit of Motown there. That's the Temptations and Beauty's Only Skin Deep. And that takes us up to the last track of the night and my last dedication. And a very good evening to Russ Denby. Been missing for the last couple of 3 weeks. Nice to know you're back, Russ. So, taking us out this week? Well, I hope you don't get tired of waiting for next Wednesday.

0: Taking us out, The Kinks and Tired of Waiting for You. And that's it for another Wednesday. We do hope you've enjoyed it. I've got some lovely last minute messages. Jackie Rose said, great show tonight. Thank you both. Well, you're welcome, Jackie. And Deirdre Watson is still swooning over The Temptations. Now, next Wednesday, we're going to go way, way back for our featured artist, because it's Johnny Ray. Do you remember Johnny Ray? Or if you can't wait that long, join me on Saturday for the Soul and Disco Show. I'm back on at 7 o'clock for another 2 hours. And our featured artist on Saturday is the Motown band, Junior Walker and the All-Stars. Oh. Coming up after the news, you've got Nick Richardson and The Late Show. Have a great week till next week and look after yourselves. Good night.
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4: From the Sky News Centre at 9. Health authorities say two people have returned to the UK from a cruise ship hit by the rat-borne disease hantavirus. We're told neither of them are showing symptoms. A British national is among three people evacuated, with the remaining passengers heading to Tenerife from Cape Verde to disembark. But the Canary Islands president, Fernando Clavijo, can't understand why it shouldn't stay where it is.
5: I don't know, because no one has contacted me. In fact, that agreement the Spanish government supposedly has with the World Health Organization was made without consulting the Canary Islands at all.
4: Spain insists he's been involved in discussions. Donald Trump's doubled down on his claim that a deal with Iran is imminent.
6: We're dealing with people that want to make a deal very much, and we'll see whether or not they can make a deal that's satisfactory to us. We have it very much under control. The blockade is unbelievable. The Navy's been incredible. The job they did, it's like a wall of steel. Nobody goes through.
4: The US president's been speaking at the White House. Earlier, he threatened more intense bombings if Tehran didn't agree. It could mean restrictions are lifted by both sides at the Strait of Hormuz. American efforts to escort stranded vessels through the vital shipping waterway were paused after a matter of hours. A former SNP council leader's been sentenced for sex offences against boys and young men, the youngest aged 14. 30-year-old Jordan Linden's been handed a 18-month prison term. Ryanair wants to call time on pre-breakfast beers at the airport. Its boss argues disruptive passengers divert almost one flight a day. Michael O'Leary wants airport pubs to follow normal licensing hours, which they currently don't have to abide by. Scientists have developed an at-home test which can apparently predict a person's risk of Alzheimer's disease. It involves a blood finger prick, avoiding the need for complex clinical evaluations. And holders Paris Saint-Germain are on course to meet Arsenal in the Champions League final. They lead Bayern Munich 1-0 in Germany to have a 6-4 advantage on aggregate. That's the latest. I'm Imani Rana.
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9: Well, good evening now, and...

chairman of the board. Give me just a little more time. And the Spice Girls, who do you think you are? Yeah, that's Harry Washer Sound. Well, yes, we'll soon be heading off to the news at 11, aren't we? In around about 50 minutes-ish time. But we've still got a cracking lineup for you to listen to, including a song later on over 5 minutes long. Yes, a fantastic one for you coming up later. And we'll also have a look at still what's going on in and around the borough. I wonder what we can find for you as the hour goes along. We've got one coming up for you about the forget-me-not flower. Yes, do you remember those? I do love those little blue flowers, forget-me-nots. When we had our little pet put down, Toby, we took him, we had him cremated, they gave us some forget-me-nots flowers. And of course, when I lost my little boy many, many years ago, they gave us some forget-me-not flowers as well. So ever since, we get in our garden forget-me-not flowers. Duran Duran for you right now. It's The Reflex

0: love music and love Ari Wash here at Ari Wash at Sound. Now this summer, you can honour someone special by dedicating a beautiful metal forget-me-not flower in a Treetops Hospice first ever memory meadow. It's going to take place Saturday the 20th of June. 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

0: Well, whilst you've just been listening to that one, that lovely song from Will to Power, Baby I Love It Your Way. Lynn's just messaged me.
1: Yeah.
0: About that last little bit that I did about the forget-me-not flowers with Treetops Hospice. They are £30. They're made of metal. And guess what? She wants one. So it looks like I might have to go and get the details and find out where I can go to go and get this engraving and then go and fetch it back and put it in our garden. We've got a little memorial, you see, for my little boy, mine and Lynn's little boy that we lost many years ago. We have a little bit of a patch of garden that we put little bits on. Yeah, so if we can't go to the cemetery, we just put them there. And of course, she wants me to go and get one of these forget-me-not flowers. Well, we'll see, shall we? I'll tell you what, though, we are enjoying our songs this evening. Yes, we've got this. It's a silly love song from Wings. This one is our song this evening. Over 5 minutes long. It stands at 5 minutes and 52 seconds.

A fantastic song for you over 5 minutes longer this evening. Silly little, silly love songs from Wings. Now, the team behind Neil Kiston's Creative Hive, they're going to be holding a craft fair at the Trowell Parish Hall this Sunday, the 10th of May. Starts at 1pm till 4pm. There's going to be almost 40 stalls selling a range of items, which include homemade cards, hummingbird sparkles jewellery, dawn till dusk alchemy, and the rustic witches, and plenty of other items for everyone. There's also going to be refreshments available from Bumblebee's Bake Tea Rooms, and the venue has also free parking. It's disabled friendly, entry is free, and if you want more details, just send them an email, ilkistoncreativehive@hotmail.com. I think I need to go and get a glass of water. Yeah, my mouth seems dry, my words aren't coming out very well this evening. I'll tell you what, let's have a listen to some David Gray. It's Babylon.

0: Lady Gaga, Bad Romance here at Harry Wash Sound. Well, I tell you what, time drifting by this, well, it's nearly said Tuesday. It's actually Wednesday, isn't it? It's bank holiday. That's the problem. We've had a bank holiday, haven't we? We've obviously been very, very busy. Bank holiday upsets everybody. We've still got some fantastic songs lined up, though, before 10 o'clock this evening, including Dead or Alive.
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dead or alive, and you spin me round like a record. Well, I'll tell you what, we are spinning round. We've got some more fabulous songs coming up after the news this evening at 11 o'clock. Sadly, though, this hour is starting to run out of time, and I want to try and squeeze in one final event happening in and around the borough, which we'll tell you about in just a few moments of time. In the meantime, we're going to have a listen to some fantastic songs from The Cause, You're So Young, and Rose Royce with Cold Wash.

This is Harry Washer's Sound. Now, the new Manor Ground, which is the home of Elkeston Town FC, they're going to play host to a charity football match. It's going to be in aid of the air ambulance. Now, the game between a football team run by organisers Matthew White, which is the Blackthorn United, and JE United, will be played Saturday the 16th of May, kicking off at 7:30, and everybody is welcome to go along.

Hosea 2 was sweet here at Erewashers. So that's it from me for the Late Show this Wednesday evening. Hopefully you've enjoyed yourself. I'm going to be back in just a moment on the late night wind down. But if you are leaving this evening, good night. And don't forget to join JC tomorrow for the Late Show. Yes, JC's back tomorrow. I'll be back on Sunday at 9 o'clock, so join me then. In the meantime, I'm going to end the Late Show this Wednesday with Erasure and Sometimes.

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4: From the Sky News Centre at 11, a British tour guide who's being tested in a Dutch hospital for hantavirus says he has no idea how long he'll be there. Martin Anstey, who's 56, is one of three people who've been evacuated from a cruise ship. UK health officials say two other passengers are self-isolating here. Spain's hoping the rest can disembark in Tenerife, though the Canary Islands president's not happy. Our correspondent Thomas Moore says rules appear muddled.
5: If you're Spanish, then they will take precautions and keep you in isolation even if you're not showing any symptoms. Everybody else can get on board a commercial airliner along with other holidaymakers and go home.
4: Donald Trump's again insisting a deal with Iran could be close.
6: Now we're doing well, now we have to get what we have to get. If we don't do that, we'll have to go a big step further. But with that being said, they want to make a deal. We've had very good talks over the last 24 hours, and it's very possible that we'll make a deal.
4: The US president's been speaking at the Oval Office, repeating his warnings against Tehran having a nuclear weapon. We're told of a momentum behind the scenes. Last night, America paused a plan which would have safely guided ships through the Strait of Hormuz, where oil tankers are blocked. Airlines have cancelled just over 13,000 flights this month. New data from analytics firm Cirium comes as jet fuel costs soar due to the war in the Middle East. Parents in South Wales are being urged to check their children are washing their hands properly after a hepatitis A outbreak in Barry. Public health officials say cases in several households suggest the infection could be spreading locally. Vaccines are being offered to close contacts. Arsenal will face holders Paris Saint-Germain in the Champions League final. The French side drew 1-1 with Bayern Munich in Germany, meaning they progressed 6-5 on aggregate. And Manchester City have been crowned Women's Super League champions. Arsenal's 1-1 draw with Brighton means they can't be caught. That's the latest. I'm Cam Hall.
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8: 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Nick Richardson with you throughout the rest.

Well, that's Billy Ocean for you. There'll be sad songs to make you cry here at Erriwasher Sound. Well, I can't believe that we're already on the 6th of May, yes. And of course, this is the late night wind down for the 6th of May. And I've not been that busy today. I've just been out and about sorting out my grass. Well, I should say grass, me hedgerow. Yeah, I've trimmed me edge down. I'm just keeping an eye on the house across the road, though, to make sure they don't cut theirs, because I've noticed birds have been going in and out their hedgerow. So it's... I'm just keeping an eye on it, which is quite weird. I might have to have a word with our gardener, Steve, at some point to find out how I can get rid of vine weed out my garden, that vine stuff. And, of course, why my birds are not nesting in the nest boxes I've got around my house. I've got three, one on each side of the wall. Yeah, they've been up there for a few years, and they've not had nothing's been attracted to them. I don't know why, but they've been up long enough. So we'll just have to see what Steve says, I think. We'll get in touch with him, maybe, on Sunday. I'll tell you what, on the way, the Beatles, Let It Be, after years and

Gloria Estefan and Can't Stay Away From You here at Erewashet Sound. Well, time drifting by this Wednesday evening, whatever you're doing out there across the borough, maybe around the world, sit back and relax and enjoy this evening with me into the early hours. Got Queen coming up later on for you.

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for the ride. Elvis Costello, Good Year for the Roses, and Olivia Newton-John, I Honestly Love You. I tell you what, it is a good year for the roses. I've got two rose plants. I don't need to have a gardener's sleeve for them. I've got two rose plants growing nicely. I've even got one that's a climbing rose plant that I've actually got in a, what I made many years ago, I made a trough style, yeah, a square, big square box trough with some trellis. And I tell you what, it's lovely, it's growing up that. So I can't argue with that one. Queen's on the way in just a moment. The show must go on. So let's keep going with Alison Moyet, That Old Devil Called Love.

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Now Steve Winwood with Higher Love, Calvin Harris and Tom Green still by your side. Join me after midnight. Yes, we will continue the next hour with more fabulous songs to entertain you until 1 o'clock in the morning. And I've just had a quick flick through, and guess what? We've got a song coming up later on, over 5 minutes long, from George Michael. Wonder what that's going to be? Well, talk amongst yourselves and find out later on. In the meantime, we're going to head off to midnight. Yes, ending off Wednesday, the 6th of May. Let's start Thursday morning, the 7th of May. But right now, let's have a listen to some Culture Club, Everything I Own.

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4: From the Sky News Centre at midnight, health authorities say two people have returned to the UK from a cruise ship hit by the rat-borne disease hantavirus. We're told neither are showing symptoms. A British national's among three people evacuated, with the remaining passengers heading to Tenerife from Cape Verde to disembark. But the Canary Islands president, Fernando Clavijo, can't understand why it shouldn't stay where it is.
5: I don't know, because no one has contacted me. In fact, that agreement the Spanish government supposedly has with the World Health Organization was made without consulting the Canary Islands at all.
4: Spain insists he's been involved in discussions. Donald Trump says the Iran war could end and the Strait of Hormuz be open to all if Tehran agrees to a deal. The US president threatened a higher level of bombing if not, after pausing a plan to safely guide tankers through the vital trading route. A former SNP council leader has been jailed for 18 months for a string of sex offences. Jordan Linden, who led North Lanarkshire Council until 2022, was convicted of five sexual assaults against young men. There are calls for pre-departure pints to become a thing of the past. Ryanair's boss wants airport pubs to follow normal licensing hours, which they currently don't have to abide by. He says the airline's been forced to divert almost a flight a day because of disruptive passengers. But out in London, there's not much appetite for change.
6: I think it's up to the people that should be respectful and know what they're doing. It shouldn't be up to airlines to sort of police it.
7: It's kind of the fun about the airport, isn't it? If you're going for a hen, you're going for a party, you have one drink to kickstart the holiday.
4: The founder of US news network CNN, Ted Turner, died at the age of 87. He helped launch 24-hour news coverage on TV. And Manchester City is celebrating winning the Women's Super League title for the first time since 2016. They've been crowned champions after Arsenal's 1-1 draw with Brighton last night. That's the latest. I'm Cam Hall.
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Van McCoy, The Shuffle. Love music, love Erewash here at Erewash Sound. Yeah, must remind you, don't forget, Paul's going to be here, isn't he, at 7 o'clock this morning with the Erewash Sound Breakfast Show. Yes, of course, sponsored by your local Spec Savers. Don't forget to tell them Erewash Sound sent you. Paul's got vital statistics coming up as well at around about 7:45 this morning. A quiz all about numbers. Well, I wonder what Paul's got for you this morning. Find out at about 7:45. And I hear that he actually did his 1,000th one last week. Yeah, I missed that one. I don't know why, but I missed that one. Never mind. I'll tell you what, I'm not going to miss this evening. Well, this morning now. A second song for you from me. Over 5 minutes long. We had one earlier on in the late show. Now we've got this one from George Michael. Standing at 5 minutes, 19 seconds. I can't make you

Yazoo, only you, One Republic, and I ain't worried. Well, we are drifting by with a late night wind down into the night owls at 1 o'clock. Yes, that's on the way. We've still got some fantastic.

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Atomic Kitten Cradle. No, it's Atomic Cake Cradle then, with Kitten. I don't know why I did that. Nearly got it mixed up then. I'll tell you what, I'm not getting this next one mixed up. It's shared just like Jesse James.

Callum Scott, and if you ever change your mind, Harold and Melvin with a blue nose, and If You Don't Know Me By Now here at Harry Washer Sound. I'll tell you what, we are rapidly now running out of time on the late night wind down. I'm going to be heading off as soon as just be around about 1 o'clock and leave you with Night Owls. Yeah, I've got a busy day tomorrow. Yes, back into work. I don't

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0: The Late Night.

Madonna for you, Miles Away, John Denver with Annie's song, Take That, How Deep Is Your Love? Well, that's about it from me for the late show and the late night wind down this week. Yes, we are closing down the late night wind down this evening. JC will be back tomorrow for you, and I'll be back on Sunday at 9 o'clock, so join me for the late show on Sunday. Till then, Night Owl's on the way after the news at 1. In the meantime, good night, good morning, good afternoon, wherever you are around the world. And I'm going to leave you with a great big world from Christina Aguilera and Say Something.

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5: From the Sky News Centre at 1. A British tour guide is being tested in a Dutch hospital for hantavirus. Michael Ansey, who's 56, is one of three people who've been evacuated from a cruise ship. UK health officials say two other passengers are self-isolating here. The ships left Cape Verde for Tenerife after three people have died. This passenger from Jordan's still on board.
6: From what I understand, we're currently the biggest news story in the world, but so far everything is fine. Everyone on the ship is okay. I just wanted to reassure you that nothing has happened.
5: Donald Trump's doubled down on his claim that a deal with Iran is imminent.
7: We're dealing with people that want to make a deal very much, and we'll see whether or not they can make a deal that's satisfactory to us. We have it very much under control. The blockade is unbelievable. The Navy's been incredible. The job they did is like a wall of steel. Nobody goes through.
5: The U.S. president has been speaking at the White House. Earlier, he threatened more intense bombings if Tehran didn't agree. It could mean restrictions are lifted by both sides at the Strait of Hormuz. Airlines have cancelled just over 13,000 flights this month. Analytics from Cirium's data comes as jet fuel costs soar due to the war in the Middle East. Parents in South Wales are being urged to check their kids are washing their hands properly after a hepatitis A outbreak in Barry. Public health officials say cases in several households suggest the infection could be spreading. Vaccines are being offered to close contacts and families are told to seek medical advice for symptoms like fever or jaundice. Arsenal will face holders at Paris Saint-Germain in the Champions League final. The French side drew 1-1 with Bayern Munich in Germany, meaning they progressed 5-6 on aggregate. And Bonnie Tyler said to be recovering after being rushed to hospital for emergency intestinal surgery. Posting a story on the singer's Instagram account, her family revealed she's being treated by doctors at her home in Portugal. They say the 74-year-old's surgery went well and are wishing her a full and swift recovery. That's the latest. I'm AJ Walsh.
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